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8: Good evening. As we head through tonight, we'll see only a few passing clouds with mostly dry conditions. Temperatures will cool down to the mid-70s. Your Tuesday is going to be another hot day as we'll top out in the mid-90s, but little to no chance of rain with plenty of sunshine. And we'll do it again on Wednesday with more sunshine and temperatures remaining in the mid-90s. For WSPA 7 News, I'm meteorologist Grant Roberts.

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Back a few months ago, I was headlining at a great big nightclub. And he put me up a couple of days early. I came in a couple of days early, and they put me up at what they call the Star Suite. Now, here I am, headliner in one of the biggest nightclubs in the country, and I wake up at 8 o'clock in the morning in this Star Suite, all by myself. Yeah, that's what I said, aw. But I did what I've always done, man, to cheer myself up. I picked up my guitar, I sat down, I wrote me a little song. Now, this is how it feels to be alone at the top of the hill, trying to figure out why.

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6: Good evening. As we head through tonight, we'll see only a few passing clouds with mostly dry conditions. Temperatures will cool down to the mid-70s. Your Tuesday is going to be another hot day as we'll top out in the mid-90s, but little to no chance of rain with plenty of sunshine. And we'll do it again on Wednesday with more sunshine and temperatures remaining in the mid-90s. For WSPA 7 News, I'm meteorologist Grant Roberts.

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4: Good evening. As we head through tonight, we'll see only a few passing clouds with mostly dry conditions. Temperatures will cool down to the mid-70s. Your Tuesday is going to be another hot day as we'll top out in the mid-90s, but little to no chance of rain with plenty of sunshine. And we'll do it again on Wednesday with more sunshine and temperatures remaining in the mid-90s. For WSPA 7 News, I'm meteorologist Grant Roberts.

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6: Good evening. As we head through tonight, we'll see only a few passing clouds with mostly dry conditions. Temperatures will cool down to the mid-70s. Your Tuesday is going to be another hot day as we'll top out in the mid-90s, but little to no chance of rain with plenty of sunshine. And we'll do it again on Wednesday with more sunshine and temperatures remaining in the mid-90s. For WSPA 7 News, I'm meteorologist Grant Roberts.

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I might get a little tired on the weekend. After I draw my pay, I'll go back working. Come Monday morning, I'm right back with the crew.

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2: Good evening. As we head through tonight, we'll see only a few passing clouds with mostly dry conditions. Temperatures will cool down to the mid-70s. Your Tuesday is going to be another hot day as we'll top out in the mid-90s, but little to no chance of rain with plenty of sunshine. And we'll do it again on Wednesday with more sunshine and temperatures remaining in the mid-90s. For WSPA 7 News, I'm meteorologist Grant Roberts.

Papa, don't you worry about it none now. Everything's gonna be all right, Papa. They're teaching us a lesson today. We're learning pretty well, too. We've already learned a whole lot of stuff already. Things like

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1: To Larry Dent. And the farm boys know. 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
3: up. We'll be right back.
4: Good evening. As we head through tonight, we'll see only a few passing clouds with mostly dry conditions. Temperatures will cool down to the mid-70s. Your Tuesday is going to be another hot day as we'll top out in the mid-90s, but little to no chance of rain with plenty of sunshine. And we'll do it again on Wednesday with more sunshine and temperatures remaining in the mid-90s. For WSPA 7 News, I'm meteorologist Grant Roberts.

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5: Good evening. As we head through tonight, we'll see only a few passing clouds with mostly dry conditions. Temperatures will cool down to the mid-70s. Your Tuesday is going to be another hot day as we'll top out in the mid-90s, but little to no chance of rain with plenty of sunshine. And we'll do it again on Wednesday with more sunshine and temperatures remaining in the mid-90s. For WSPA 7 News, I'm meteorologist Grant Roberts.

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4: Good evening. As we head through tonight, we'll see only a few passing clouds with mostly dry conditions. Temperatures will cool down to the mid-70s. Your Tuesday is going to be another hot day as we'll top out in the mid-90s, but little to no chance of rain with plenty of sunshine. And we'll do it again on Wednesday with more sunshine and temperatures remaining in the mid-90s. For WSPA 7 News, I'm meteorologist Grant Roberts.

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3: 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We'll be right back after this.
4: Good evening. As we head through tonight, we'll see only a few passing clouds with mostly dry conditions. Temperatures will cool down to the mid-70s. Your Tuesday is going to be another hot day as we'll top out in the mid-90s, but little to no chance of rain with plenty of sunshine. And we'll do it again on Wednesday with more sunshine and temperatures remaining in the mid-90s. For WSPA 7 News, I'm meteorologist Grant Roberts.

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4: Partly to mostly sunny today. There will be the potential for a stray shower or storm or two. Otherwise, a lot of folks dry. Highs in the lower 90s, so we stay hot and humid. An isolated early evening shower, otherwise mostly clear. Lows in the low to mid-70s. Wednesday and Thursday, both. We're looking at highs in the mid-90s, so sunny and hot, with just a 20% chance both days of one of those afternoon or evening showers or storms popping up. That's your 7 weather forecast. I'm meteorologist Ian Bickford.

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7: The best of Benji and Lacey.
1: So we had such a good time last week. I wanted to revisit this. A little headlines. Welcome to the party.
8: It just is what it is now. I don't really care.
1: So we had such a good time last week. Figured we'd revisit this. So I'm going to read a headline. Now, last week it was Florida versus China, right?
8: Oh, yeah. Okay.
1: Yeah. Well, this week is Florida versus the world.
8: Okay.
1: So I'm going to read a headline, and you'll decide whether it's from Florida or the world.
8: Whole world.
1: The whole rest of the world.
8: Okay.
1: Let's see who's got... And these are actual factual headlines from newspapers from either in Florida or somewhere around the world. All right. Are you ready?
8: I think so.
1: Zoo tries to pass off Tibetan Mastiff as a lion. Now, Tibetan Mastiff is a big old hairy dog. Zoo tries to pass off Tibetan Mastiff as a lion.
8: I think that's the rest of the world.
1: That is. That's actually in China. You get a bell ring for that one. Could you imagine going to the zoo and thinking you're looking at a lion?
8: And it barks. All right, little child, what's the lion say? Rawr. No, it says wolf.
1: I saw it.
8: I want to take a laser pointer to a zoo so bad just to see. If you watch tigers and lions, they are literally just big cats.
1: Right.
8: You want
1: to make them chase the laser pointer?
8: I want to see if it works. I want to do it so bad.
1: You will probably get asked to leave quickly.
8: But has nobody tried it? It's probably on YouTube somewhere.
1: I'm sure it is.
8: I just need to know that it works. I don't. I would love to be the one to do it.
1: Yeah.
8: But, yeah. Anyway. I wonder if lions and tigers jump into, like, if you put like a big box, are they gonna jump into the box?
1: Oh man, probably.
8: You put any box, any size box anywhere, it don't matter if it's my one inside cat or my two outside cats, they're getting in that box. And if they don't fit, they look at you like, what's wrong with your box? why don't I fit?
1: I wonder what that is. I wonder why cats do that.
8: I have no idea.
1: What is burned into their DNA that makes them box crazy?
8: Have to be in a box. I don't know. Or if there's like a big, like a shopping bag.
1: Yeah.
8: Gotta inspect it. Gotta go look in it.
1: I wonder if the same is true for the big cats. cheetahs and the lions and the tigers.
8: What? So I'm going to go to a zoo with a giant box and a laser pointer and just solve literally two questions I really want to know. Just
1: answer all of our questions. Why don't we get a zookeeper on the phone?
8: I don't know any of those.
1: Well, we could probably look one up. There might be one in the phone book.
8: I feel like they'll have an accent.
1: Do you have a phone book?
8: Yeah, on my phone. No.
1: I'm going to call up
8: 411.
1: I'm going to call up the I'm going to call up zookeeper today.
8: How you going
1: to
8: do that?
1: Well, we'll call the Columbia Zoo. And I'm going to ask him to speak to a zookeeper.
8: He called Greenfield.
1: Ain't no lions up there, though, right?
8: I've heard before they all they have is pit bulls and a parakeet.
1: The chimpanzee.
8: They eat waffle fries. They don't eat like hay or anything.
1: I can't call them out like that.
8: They're not going to endorse us anytime soon. I mean, if they want to give us a zookeeper, I will change my... Let me...
1: Pay $25 to get in this zoo. They had two pit bulls and a chimpanzee.
8: And a parakeet.
1: They had a parakeet.
8: But I think it just flew in. It flew away. It wasn't like there. So, yeah, we'll call Columbia.
1: Can I speak to the lion zookeeper, please?
8: I got a question.
1: We got questions.
8: Two.
1: Could you imagine actually getting him on the phone?
8: And then somebody's like, hey, two questions for you. Have y'all ever put a box out in the middle of the cat cage and a laser pointer?
1: Yeah.
8: No. Why?
1: Yeah. Why would you do that?
8: Well, I have a volunteer. Huh. 100% volunteer. I'll do it.
1: We'll get a text in that says, call the Tiger King. He'd know.
8: He's in jail. I ain't trying to pay you for no collect call.
1: Oh, that's true. Collect call from?
8: Yeah.
1: He's in North Carolina.
8: Well, congrats.
1: I still hadn't put my puzzle together. I'm sorry.
8: Oh, my gosh. I forgot about that. God, that was November. Was that Christmas or your birthday?
1: Christmas.
8: Dang, 3 months later.
1: For Christmas, Lacey got me a 1,000-piece Tiger King puzzle. A jigsaw puzzle.
8: What it called, like Cuddly King or something? He's cuddling a tiger.
1: I don't know.
8: Look like a Lisa Frank Trapper Keeper promo. Can't believe you put that together.
1: If you ain't got,
8: it's 1,000 pieces. That's a
1: commitment.
8: This is a good place to do it though.
1: We could do
8: it on the other side of that desk.
1: Yeah, we could do it here.
8: I hate puzzles.
1: I do too.
8: I get the corners done, and I really don't care about the rest.
1: The picture's already on the box.
8: I know. We'll just cut that out and frame that one, because it is a cool picture. It'd be really cool put together.
1: Oh, man.
8: In a moment of silence.
1: You got me all choked up there. I had to...
8: You're verklempt.
1: I had to take a moment. Good grief. Where were we? Hump Day headlines.
8: One headline down.
1: We got one down in 21 minutes.
8: So, coffee is working.
1: Nine to go. All right.
8: We'll be done by next Tuesday.
1: Here we go. Hey, this one, I printed this one off just for you.
8: Okay.
1: All right.
8: Luke Bryan.
1: 1 million cockroaches.
8: Oh, God.
1: Escaped.
8: Wait a minute. I wouldn't. Okay. Oh, I made my hands sweat.
1: 1 million cockroaches escaped from cockroach nursery.
8: No.
1: That's a zookeeper I don't need to talk to right there. We don't even have questions for that guy. Ooh. So is that Florida or is that the world? So think about it, if it is from Florida.
8: It seems like it would be Florida.
1: You are like 6-8 hours away from where you sit from a 1 million cockroach nursery where 1 million have escaped.
8: That's why I got cats. I think I need to bring in a new one because mine are getting a little comfy.
1: Uh-oh.
8: Florida or the world, whole world.
1: La cucaracha, la cucaracha.
8: It's weird enough to be Florida. I'm going to say the world.
1: China again.
8: Oh.
1: What y'all doing?
8: I don't know where I'm never going to just.
1: You don't want to take the Mexican private jet to China?
8: Mm-mm.
1: Check out the cockroach nursery?
8: God, no. Bro.
1: Hump day headlines. Man flashes buttocks at IHOP.
8: Florida.
1: Man flashes buttocks at IHOP after impersonating a police officer to get free food.
8: Yep.
1: He pretended to be a cop, got free food, and then felt so good about it when he left, he mooned him.
8: You know, he's like, today is what you call a win.
1: Chalk this
8: I
1: one
8: won
1: up.
8: Today.
1: Oh, man. Hump day headlines. YouTuber who swore off men has found love with her alien abductor.
8: Is that Demi Lovato?
1: No. YouTuber who swore off men found love with her alien abductor.
8: That's the world.
1: Right, there's the world. That's in London. City council fired its official wizard after 20 years of service.
8: World.
1: New Zealand. Got a official wizard on the payroll for 20 years.
8: I think it's New Zealand that's somewhere around there. That their national animal or their animal of their people is the unicorn. What's it called? Their
1: the animal of their people.
8: Yeah. I don't remember what it's called. I just had a brain fart.
1: The national I don't know what it's called either.
8: Yeah,
1: Is it New Zealand?
8: New Zealand national animal? It ain't New Zealand, because theirs is the kiwi. That's a fruit. That's a cute little bird.
1: It's somewhere, because I do remember that.
8: Okay. Hello.
1: All right, here we go. Hump day headline. Man bites off Abert.
8: Scotland.
1: Unicorn.
8: Yep.
1: So the national animal of Scotland is the unicorn.
8: Yep.
1: We got the bald eagle. They got the unicorn.
8: I saw a TikTok of this guy feeding a bald eagle boiled eggs, and it like loved it. It came to it.
1: Like a non-domesticated bald eagle?
8: Flew into like a work site.
1: Like from the wild?
8: Yeah.
1: Yeah, it was like, here's my boiled egg.
8: Well, he wouldn't come get it out of his hand. He got very close to it, and then he broke off a piece of the boiled egg and kind of threw it. It's basically from whatever the distance between me and you is.
1: Yeah, about 6 feet.
8: And really?
1: Yeah.
8: Okay. I'm horrible at measurements. I mean, I'll roll with it.
1: Your
8: whatever.
1: Depth perception is off.
8: No, it's awful. But it ate like two of them.
1: Huh.
8: I literally sat there and watched like a 3-minute video of this dude just randomly throwing pieces of boiled egg.
1: God, you're bored.
8: Well, I was interested. I wanted to see how they chewed. I've never seen a bald eagle chew.
1: How it chewed?
8: Yeah. I've never seen a bald eagle eat.
1: Birds don't have teeth.
8: Well, I've never seen how a bald eagle eats.
1: Well, Louisville's mascot makes no sense. The Louisville Cardinals?
8: The Raging Cajuns?
1: They don't have teeth. They got teeth. Birds don't have teeth.
8: Well, they wanted to look good for their dentures.
1: Hump day headlines. Man bites off Abert.
8: Abert?
1: Abert. Man bites off neighbor's ear because he wouldn't give him a cigarette.
8: Florida.
1: Yeah. Man tattoos black widow spider on his face to combat arachnophobia.
8: Florida.
1: Florida.
8: I mean, wow.
1: Four men attack ice cream man who wouldn't take a $20 bill for a pickled sausage.
8: Florida.
1: Florida.
8: Say that again. Four men attack an ice cream man?
1: Yeah.
8: Because he didn't have a pickled...
1: He wouldn't take $20 bill for a pickled sausage.
8: Why did an ice cream man have pickled sausage?
1: Why wouldn't he? They're delicious.
8: I've never seen that on an ice cream truck.
1: I'm going to tell you something.
8: Why was it an ice cream truck then?
1: I don't know, but if you haven't now, I mean, from this moment forward, if you have an ice cream truck, A, you better have some Tijuana Mamas on there, and B, you need to have change to break a 20.
8: Can't you, like, immediately smell that smell?
1: I can't. Yeah.
8: I can't, too.
1: It's glorious. Makes me want a Sprite. I don't know why. Maybe from when I was a kid or something. Tijuana Mama and a Sprite? My God, that is lunch.
8: Wow. So what do you got, old lady gut?
1: Especially if you're on a boat or if you're fishing. Tijuana Mama and a Sprite? Just take my money, please.
8: Do you put peanuts in your Coca-Cola?
1: I mean, I have.
8: Is that right?
1: Right. I have.
8: I wonder why people do that.
1: I've tried it. But it's not a regular thing that I do.
8: Yeah, man. Thought I could go to the kitchen.
1: No.
8: That'd probably be too salty for you.
1: Oh, yeah. Yeah, I'm out.
8: People still do that? Surely.
1: Peanuts in the Pepsi or the Coke or whatever?
8: Yeah. Is it just Coke?
1: I'm sure.
8: Is it any kind? You dump them in a can? You have to see them?
1: I've only seen it in the bottle.
8: I've only seen it in the bottle, too. Yeah. But you can't see it in the can, so you don't know if they're there.
1: Yeah.
8: What about a cup? Like a kitchen cup?
1: Oh, I don't think that's that. Now, why does it putting it in the bottle seem okay? But a can or a cup seems nasty.
8: Because you can't see it. You got to mess with it. It's just Coke because Pepsi is too sweet.
1: Okay. All right. Little salt, little sweet, I guess. Well, I know you can only eat a moon pie with RC Cola, and that's fact. That's written in the bylaws somewhere.
8: My daughter asked for a moon pies the other day.
1: Yeah.
8: And I was very surprised.
1: Mm-hmm. Yeah.
8: Like, that's a random request.
1: Mm-hmm. See, I'm a chocolate moon pie guy. Don't give me the banana.
8: Yeah.
1: I don't want the banana.
8: Apparently, there's caramel, too.
1: Caramel moon pies? Now we just getting too fancy.
8: I've never had, until recently... Until like within the last week. That's the first time I've ever had a moon pie that didn't taste stale. Like, I didn't know
1: they don't get stale.
8: Yeah, they do.
1: No.
8: I remember.
1: Moon pies.
8: I remember granddaddy's moon pies were always stale.
1: Well, it's because they were still in the cabinet from 1969.
8: Well, see, they do.
1: But the born-on date in the life of a moon pie is eternity.
8: Longer than a Twinkie?
1: I think so. You know, if we ever get in some big, crazy nuclear war and the whole world's destroyed, there's going to be three things left. Cockroaches, Twinkies, and moon pies, and that's it.
8: Well, I mean, this balanced diet.
1: Yeah. Give them something to munch on for a while.
8: Who?
1: The cockroaches.
8: Oh, God.
1: There's me and them that got it loose in China.
8: That's what I'd have blamed the Rona on.
1: Get a text that says you can't get the peanuts out of the can, man.
8: Oh, you eat the peanuts. After?
1: Yeah, you eat them.
8: I just thought they were seasoned.
1: No, it's a drink and a snack all at one time. And it frees up one hand.
8: You don't choke. Do you wait till you drink
1: I don't think you do a... I don't think you're taking shots of the Coke and the peanuts. You just, you know, you drink them down and... So you've never done this?
8: Uh-uh.
1: Okay, well, we're going to have to do it.
8: I just have always seen it. The opportunity has really never presented itself.
1: We will hook you up because the Rough House still has the real Cokes in the bottle.
8: Yeah.
1: And we'll get you some peanuts. We'll pour them off in there and we'll just let you sit there and have just a little slice of Americana for God and everybody to see.
8: Okay.
1: Might change your life.
8: It could.
1: Might change your life.
8: I'd be surprised if it did, but I mean, it could. I'm not against it.
1: All right, I got two hump day headlines here left, and I really want to get to these.
8: Okay.
1: Drunk man reported missing, joined in on his own search party for hours. Drunk man reported missing. Actually joined in on his own search party for hours.
8: I'm going to say world.
1: That was in Turkey, as a matter of fact. And last one here. Man pokes girlfriend in the eye after she served him waffles instead of pancakes. Better get right.
8: World.
1: Florida.
8: Dang it!
1: Only one you got wrong.
8: Because I thought I haven't missed one yet.
1: I know. See, you jinxed yourself.
8: I did. And I didn't speak it into existence, and it still happened.
1: Thought it into existence. So close.
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1: Hi, this is Charlie Daniels.
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5: Hold on, 3 years ago, we found the perfect babysitter for them.
13: Yeah.
5: High school kid, you know,
13: and, yeah.
5: I ain't gonna put her on blast in case you don't want to be on radio, but we found the perfect young lady to watch them and was with them through the quarantine.
13: Yeah,
5: in 2020. I mean, she was at. We had to. Me and my wife had to get up and go to work every day.
13: Yeah,
5: there was no option. Like, yeah. What are you gonna do? The kids are home by themselves. Can't do that. So she would come over literally every morning and crawl up into bed with them.
13: Yeah,
5: get up, help, you know, fix breakfast, help schoolwork, do the whole nine. She was, we really counted on her, and she was awesome.
13: Mm-hmm.
5: And they love her so much. Well, she went to college.
13: Yeah.
5: So they hadn't seen her.
13: Yeah.
5: Well, she surprised Curly by coming to her game.
13: Mm-hmm.
5: And when she saw her, I saw when she saw her.
13: Yeah.
5: Right? And her face, her eyes lit up. Instant nervous.
13: Yeah.
5: So it took her a while to work out of that.
13: I didn't realize that.
5: Yeah. But anyway, I thought that was great.
13: I had one said that their thumb hurt. I had one that said their back hurt. Yeah. I had one that said their stomach hurt. And I said,
5: drama.
13: I don't care.
5: Drama queens.
13: I don't care what hurts. I literally don't care. They were telling me this before the start of the third game.
5: If you think this hurts, wait till that shock collar gets on you.
13: Yeah. And I told them,
5: said, ramp it up to 50.
13: We go to 15. That's possible, just 15 serves.
5: Yeah, that's all.
13: I don't care what hurts.
5: Mm-hmm.
13: Let it hurt later. Let it hurt after 16. Get out there. Kill them. That was a battle, though.
5: It
13: Man,
5: was.
13: That was a battle.
5: It was a good one.
13: But yeah, I think that was the first time that I may have been... I mean, I was really excited.
5: Mm-hmm.
13: So, I mean, that's okay, right?
5: Yeah.
13: Okay.
5: Yeah. I mean, you can be excited and still display good sportsmanship. And I'm going to tell you something that I told Curly in the car on the way home, and I stole this from Kirk Herbstreit, but it's the greatest saying that I maybe have ever heard in sports. If you lose, say little. If you win, say less.
13: Yeah.
5: If you lose, say little.
13: Yep.
5: If you win, say less.
13: I didn't go around saying, in your face.
1: And it's not that she was gloating or anything like that.
13: She's proud.
1: I mean, they were excited amongst their team, which is fine.
13: Yeah.
1: But that's still the lesson that needs to be that I think every rec league aged kid needs to know. If you lose, say little. If you win, say less.
13: Mm-hmm.
1: Win with class, lose with class.
13: Oh, did you hear? Right? What did you hear?
1: No, I didn't hear anything. Oh. I'm just saying.
13: Yeah.
1: That's just how, that's how we do. That's how we do.
13: Yeah, that's one thing.
1: And I tell my kids that a lot. That's just how we do.
13: Yeah. Like they're supposed to know.
1: Right.
13: Well, it's like I told them during one of the games. I said, we're going to go out there and we play like Abbeville.
1: Yeah.
13: Like they're supposed to know exactly what I'm talking about. And I factor in every sport when I talk about that.
1: I mean, they drink the same water. It's burned into their DNA.
13: You would think so. I think so.
1: Speaking of water, changing gears here. I toted in two cases of water the other day that my wife had bought at the store. She packs kids' lunchbox, puts little mini waters and stuff in there, right?
13: Yeah.
1: I don't know why it grinded me so hard. Water. We are buying water.
13: We buy water every day.
1: I turn my spigot on.
13: It costs money.
1: Water comes out. It costs money.
13: Oh, yeah. If too much water comes out, it'll wreck your whole life.
1: There's a creek down by the house. Just water flowing every day.
13: Can't do that.
1: Oh, I know that. You can bowl it.
13: Who has time for that?
1: But that got me thinking.
13: You pay the convenience fees.
1: I feel like that buying bottled water is the biggest waste of money on the face of the planet.
13: Oh, yeah, it's up there.
1: I mean, you can go right now to a store and pick up a bottle of water. It'll cost you a couple bucks.
13: Yeah.
1: For a bottle of water.
13: Yeah.
1: Water. You know, 2/3 of the earth is covered in water. So that got me thinking, what is the biggest waste of money? What is something that you just get mad having to pay out?
13: Ugh.
1: There's another thing that I get mad having to pay out, and that's gas.
13: Yeah.
1: I hate buying gas.
13: I hate pumping gas.
1: It's not the pumping act for me. It's spending $60, $70, $80, depending on where you are, to fill up your tank.
13: My car don't appreciate $20 anymore.
1: No, I get laughed at.
13: Mm-hmm.
1: My truck laughs at a 20 spot.
13: Yep.
1: Drives me insane. So I took it to Facebook. Put it on the Southern Fried Morning Show's Facebook page. What is the biggest waste of money, in your opinion? That's pretty good answers.
13: I hate buying batteries and light bulbs.
1: Because you know they're going to die.
13: Yeah.
1: And you know they're going to burn out.
13: Yep. That's two things I hate buying.
1: How many light bulbs did I buy in here that day?
13: Oh, my God. Like 30?
1: 30-something light bulbs.
13: Like, not individual ones, like the big bars.
1: Yeah, the big fluorescent ones.
13: Yeah.
1: And right now, I'm looking at 2, 4, 5, 6, 7, 8, 9, 10, 11, 12. I could buy 12 more.
13: Yeah.
1: I mean, this
13: would
1: place,
13: be way too bright.
1: This place would be lit up like the 4th of July. You'd have to have sunscreen to come in here if I bought all those, but it's a never-ending thing.
13: We need to make them have a pattern. Somebody with OCD comes in here, that's going to freak them out.
1: So yeah, what's some things that just makes you mad having to spend money on?
13: It makes me mad how expensive shampoo and conditioner is. It's very expensive.
1: I had this conversation with my wife the other day because she's got them. She's got the shampoos and the conditioners.
13: Yeah.
1: And it's the name, it's the big brand stuff I've never even heard about. But, and I will say this, her hair's mighty nice.
13: Yeah.
1: It's soft as a baby's bottom.
13: Yeah.
1: It dances effortlessly in the wind.
13: My dogs, I don't wash it enough.
1: But on the flip side of that, there's $60-$70 worth of shampoo and conditioner right there. And I'm like,
13: Jesus,
1: are you
13: take the wheel.
1: Kidding me?
13: I was talking about like my $6 a bottle.
1: I could buy one 99-cent bottle of shampoo at the dollar store and it would last me 2 years. I mean,
13: it will not.
1: Just a dab will do you. I ain't got a whole lot of hair.
13: I know. And that's what makes me mad is how much hair I have.
1: Honestly, I could probably get by with just a bar of soap on the wash rag and just run it over the top of my head one time. That would probably get her done.
13: Yeah. Wash rag.
1: I could probably buy one bottle of Herbal Essence for 99 cents at the dollar store, and it'll last me till 2025. Okay? Not the case with my wife. So, yes, you're right. We get some people chiming in here on the Southern Fried Morning Show's Facebook page. Our friend Billy Bufford.
13: I love him.
1: He's still up in New Jersey. So I posed the question, what do you think is the biggest waste of money? He says, overdraft fees. You already know there's no money there, so why are you trying to take more?
13: That's true.
1: Is that not perfect?
13: That is true.
1: Oh, man. Mike Ellison, Mike on the Mike Show, he jumps in. He says, pimped out rims on cars is the biggest waste of money. He says, which only get stolen, and then people who buy them to replace them again.
13: I'll make your car look good.
1: People still, are they stealing rims? That seems like a lot of work.
13: That is a lot of work.
1: That is a lot of work.
13: I don't think the spinning rims are a thing anymore.
1: I didn't say spinning.
13: I'm just saying.
1: Oh.
13: I'm just saying.
1: Spinners?
13: Yeah, I don't think the spinners are a thing anymore.
1: I want to bring them back.
13: Go right ahead. Put them on your truck.
1: Yeah, I'll put some spinners on my truck.
13: Yeah.
1: Diane Nari says smoking, vaping. Huge waste of money.
13: Pack of cigarettes is like $6.
1: What? Are you for real?
13: I think so, yeah.
1: Back in my day.
13: Yeah. I remember turning 18 and not smoking or anything, but I was like, I gotta buy them. And it was just like a few dollars. I didn't even know what to buy.
1: Yeah.
13: I was like, here. I called one of my friends. I was like, what'd you smoke? And she told me, and I was like, I'm about to buy you some cigarettes.
1: Just because I can.
13: Just because I can.
1: That's right. Lila Shaw says insurance.
13: Man, that is.
1: But if you ain't got it, then you need it. Then you really up the creek.
13: Mm-hmm.
1: But it is one of those things that you just never use, but you have to buy anyway.
13: Yep. Pet insurance seems more useful than.
1: Pet insurance, huh?
13: Yeah.
1: Okay.
13: I talked to PG yesterday.
1: Oh, yeah.
13: And he was telling me that his dog just, you know, he's got a Boykin.
1: Yeah, Boykin Spaniel.
13: Full of energy.
1: And, beautiful dog.
13: Beautiful dog.
1: Chocolate, green eyes. She can go, too.
13: Yeah, but she had a seizure. And apparently the vet told him that was normal. He's like, no, you're not supposed to have them like once a week. But we were talking about that, and I said, that's awful.
1: Normal? For that breed? Yeah. Or oh, okay.
13: Yeah.
1: Hmm.
13: Like, they have, it's like over-sensory.
1: Oh, yeah.
13: But pet insurance would have come in handy.
1: Man, he's like the dog whisperer or something. Trainer. That dog's trained up so good. They got some videos up where he'll just like throw a rubber duck out in the lake.
13: Yeah.
1: And this dog will be like a mile away.
13: Yeah.
1: Sniff it out, run out there, dive in, get it, bring it right back. I mean, just incredible.
13: And
1: it's
13: not like they live like, it's not like he's standing at the edge of the water.
1: No.
13: He's standing uphill.
1: Way up there.
13: At his house.
1: Mm-hmm.
13: But yeah.
1: Incredible.
13: He's got some good stories. They always involve animals, so yeah. I always listen.
1: So what do you think is the biggest waste of money? Terry Stone gets in and says, paying to watch TV.
13: Well.
1: Me and my buddy had a conversation about this the other day, because his kids are about the same age as my kids, and they don't understand us sitting down and watching network television. They don't understand that.
13: Yeah.
1: They said, wait a minute. His son, who is a bright young man, he's 12 or so years old. He said, so wait a minute. You don't get to pick what you want to watch? He was like, yeah. Here's the guide right here.
13: Yeah.
1: And he was like, but what if you don't want to watch anything that's on there? He goes, well, you'll find something you want to watch. He goes, but you can't choose exactly what you want to watch? And he sat there for a second and goes, well, no, I guess you can only choose the options they have for you. He says, okay. In the commercials, you have to sit through those?
13: Man.
1: And he says, what? You're paying for that? So you pay for them to tell you what to watch and all that. It was eye-opening for me.
13: Yeah.
1: I was like, my goodness, this next generation. Ain't going to be no TV.
13: Uh-uh.
1: Ain't going to be no commercials. Mm-mm. I mean, maybe you'll pay to not see.
13: That's why a lot of places are moving, like, just to, they focus on Wi-Fi.
1: Yeah. That's it. See, my kids.
13: You still have to have it to be able to be picky about what you want to watch.
1: Yeah.
13: So
1: my kids' age, you know, people
13: they don't understand commercials.
1: Right.
13: My kids don't.
1: They, you know,
13: I mean, they understand it, but they're like, oh, and like it wrecks them. I'm like, it's fine.
1: They go right to whatever they want to watch on the computer.
13: Yeah.
1: Oh. Watch it. It's usually commercial free. When they're done with that, they hop to the next exact thing they want to watch.
13: Yeah.
1: They don't understand paying to watch something that you didn't seek out.
13: Yeah, that's true.
1: And you want to talk about zero patience.
13: Yeah.
1: There is no patience.
13: Mm-mm.
1: If it's not boom there, instant, like Netflix, YouTube, all that stuff where you can go in and watch exactly what you want to watch, commercial free. But see, you're paying for Netflix.
13: Yeah.
1: But you're paying also for that convenience.
13: Yep.
1: Of having exactly what you want.
13: Yeah, when you want. You start adding up all these streaming services.
1: You talk about cutting the cord, cutting cable, and then you go in and add YouTube, TV, Hulu, ESPN Plus, Disney Plus, Netflix. You're paying more than you're paying for cable.
13: You are, 100%.
1: But on the flip side of that, you got more choices too.
13: Yeah.
1: I don't know. I don't know where it's headed. But yeah.
13: I mean, every TV pretty much that you buy now is a smart TV. So you put all the apps on the TV.
1: Mm-hmm.
13: I had a funny story. I had a dad called me last night. Said his remote failed. Somehow it turned on closed captioning. He's like, I don't understand what that is. Why are there talking word? Why am I having to read? Fix it. So we have completely two different streaming services or, you know, TV services. So I'm like, all right, I have no idea what your remote looks like.
1: Yeah.
13: So, but I just had to guess. It got there and I was like, man, that remote did work. Fallen and went through 48 different options. But yeah.
1: Nothing like little.
13: But I mean, without cable, he ain't watching TV. So it can't go all the way away. Hopefully. Because he ain't put no Wi-Fi at his house. By God.
1: Tearing up my yard.
13: He'll tear up his yard. He don't understand why my daughter don't come and visit him more. And she told him she would if he'd get Wi-Fi.
1: So there you go. There's some things that...
13: The whole whenever paper towels and everything was out of, like...
1: And they were out of paper towels?
13: Yeah, out of paper towels, toilet paper. And then you had to, like, they jacked the prices up.
1: Mm-hmm.
13: That made you angry.
1: Mm-hmm.
13: You're having to pay double for poop paper.
1: Yeah. Mm-hmm. Literally something you're going to use once.
13: Yeah, it's not reusable at all. At all.
1: Another one says designer clothes for kids. So they grow too fast and rarely need to dress up.
13: Usually that first kid gets them. And then it's really good hand-me-downs.
1: Pet toys.
13: No, I disagree.
1: Spend $50 on a toy or just give them the box.
13: Oh, don't spend $50.
1: Mm.
13: I'll go to BarkBox. They have the best toys.
1: Yeah.
13: My dogs love toys. I've never seen two dogs that love toys as much as them.
1: You know something?
13: They know if I go to the store, I'm coming back with a prize for them. So they get so excited. They're like, I know you got something. What you got? What you got? And if I pull out a new toy, it is the best thing ever.
1: You know,
13: it makes me so happy seeing how happy they are.
1: I don't know why it costs as much as it does, but it absolutely irks me to no end. Printer ink.
13: Oh my gosh, yes.
1: Printer ink. There's no way that costs $120.
13: Uh-uh.
1: There is no way.
13: Mm-mm.
1: I mean.
13: It's not even, I'm not even printing stuff I want to print.
1: If I could print with 1959 Dom Perignon, it would be cheaper.
13: Yeah.
1: I mean, it's ridiculous. Absolutely ridiculous. Huge waste of money. Printer ink makes me mad every time I have to buy it. Oh, well, let's just get the XL so it's longer in between times where I have to buy them. Okay, it's double the price. Oh, yeah. So what's the point?
13: Man, we're griping a lot. I don't like to buy groceries. I don't like to buy clothes for my family.
1: Kelly Lawless says air. I hate paying for air to pump in a tire. Yeah, you got to drop
13: That's true.
1: Drop a dollar whatever it is in that machine just to, for air. Mm.
13: I have never done that. Literally. Never done that.
1: Ivory Height says bananas?
13: I'm not sure. I just got to have a backstory. They must go through a lot of bananas.
1: Well, it says, what's the biggest waste of money? And if I guess they go old or they don't
13: That's
1: eat them.
13: That's true.
1: They don't eat them quick enough.
13: Yeah.
1: Yeah.
13: Because you buy them. And you're like, I have every intention of,
1: yeah,
13: I'm going to do all kind of great things with these bananas.
1: Nope.
13: Put them on, you know, peanut butter sandwiches. They're so good.
1: Mm-mm.
13: And you do that twice.
1: Mm-hmm. Yeah. Well, I'm going to pass on that.
13: Bananas are gone.
1: Yep. I'm going to pass on the peanut butter and bananas.
13: That's good.
1: Okay. All right. We got
13: Nutella and bananas is good, too.
1: And Nutella's good on anything. We'll jump out, take our bottom of the hour break, and we'll be right back with more of the Abbeville First Bank Southern Fried Morning Show.
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11: Yeah.
12: The best of Benji and Lacey.
0: I'm Benji. That is my man, Mr. Jake Bartley.
13: Woo!
0: Glad to have you in today, brother.
13: Glad to be in, man.
0: Man, it's fun catching up with you. Speaking of, it was Easter afternoon, right? And had family over, and we're outside. We're, you know, playing, throwing the ball around. Just a bunch of kids right there, hiding Easter eggs, whole nine. And I look over, and my daughter and my nephew, Biscuit, my youngest, and my nephew, Slick Willie.
13: Nice.
0: And they are...
13: How did a band go that one time?
0: They're sitting under the trampoline.
13: Okay.
0: And I was like, y'all don't want to come play? No, it's hot. I'm like, dude, it's like 68.
13: Yeah. It's literally the temperature we set the house at.
0: It's literally perfect out
13: yeah,
0: here.
13: It's absolutely perfect. Yeah, but I'm sweaty.
0: Yeah, we're going to hide in the shade under the trampoline.
13: Yep.
0: Like, go for it. Have saw you ever, the dog poop over there a little while ago, so yeah, be so careful.
13: This yard's done. Landmine. Dude, you ever notice, this is off subject, do you ever notice the things that get attached to your beard?
0: I wake up sometimes and, but yes, to answer your question, yes. I've pulled like a 15-inch blonde hair.
13: Yeah.
0: Yep. Out of my beard, and I'm like, all right, yep. Hey, how did I not know that was there? Right. It's had to have been there for hours.
13: I know. I've got one right now. I'm fish that dude out.
8: But yeah, you know, sometimes it's nice. Yeah, you know, a little biscuit crumbs or so.
13: Yeah,
8: you know, something like that. You can go back and snack on later.
13: It's the piggy bank for meals. Save that for later.
8: Oh, yeah, absolutely.
13: Not like a little mustard.
8: But yeah, I'm with you on that.
13: Also, have you ever noticed that, like, so I try and keep my mustache trimmed up, but every once in a while I'll grow the stash and do just the stash, right?
8: Okay.
13: And a couple times I've done the handlebar stash.
8: Yeah.
13: And I really like it.
8: Uh-huh.
13: I feel like a man.
8: Are we going Raleigh fingers with the curly on the ends?
13: Yeah, Doc Holliday, Johnny Ringo.
8: Gotcha.
13: Kind of, you know. It's not quite Sam Elliott. You know, it's not, right. It doesn't have its own dance moves.
8: That's a straight lip broom.
13: Yeah.
8: Yeah.
13: Yeah. Lips never get cold.
8: No.
13: But I noticed that when my mustache gets long, curls out like that, that when you try and drink out of a glass, that it's like a freeway to the side of your face. Like 20% of the water that I try and drink makes it, you know.
8: It lands on your cheek somehow.
13: Yeah, yeah. It's all down my shoulder. So, you know, like soft drinks are out of the question because you ruin T-shirts. No good. No bueno.
8: 100% true.
13: No fuego.
8: No. Yeah, that's terrible.
13: Yeah, so that's my Monday. Right.
8: There could be an invention made for that, I'm sure.
13: Yeah, I feel like we're just topping on all kinds of like retirement type skills now.
8: I'm thinking so. I think we need to go to Shark Tank.
13: Yeah.
8: Like, I know we won't like have a product to take them.
13: Right.
8: But we could just pitch them some ideas,
13: man. Right? I got ideas like, you know, a shirt that says like, you know, have a nice day.
8: Big hats that say woo.
13: The ski jump hat.
8: Yeah, exactly. Exactly. I want an Australian curling shirt now. That's what I want. I want a shirt. It says Australian curling team.
13: Australian curling team.
8: Yeah.
13: Official wee Australian curling team.
8: I'm going to get it.
13: Yep.
8: I'm going to make it happen. I got a guy for that. Yeah. So we were talking earlier before we went out to break. Do you guys like request certain things? Like I know you sign contracts to do shows and stuff like all over, and do you request certain things from the venue before you show up or while you're on stage or anything?
13: Like the green only M&Ms.
8: Right.
13: I wish we were that cool, man. I really do.
8: Nothing just, cool in your rider.
13: We're boring. Huh? I'm like, you know, maybe a Subway sandwich. So. What do you want on it? I don't care.
8: Yeah. Just
13: whatever's good, man. Maybe some bread.
8: Yeah.
13: No, I've heard the rumors, but I've never actually tried it out myself. It's funny, like you talk to, you know, I think people expect it.
8: Yeah.
13: So you talk to a venue or somebody like that, and they're like, okay, so what do you want in your rider? And I'm like, I don't know. You maybe a place to sit down. And they're like, yeah, but what else?
8: You got a folding chair for me? Yeah.
13: Could we be inside?
8: So I've booked bands before, and they've had reasonable riders. We need 4 bottles of water.
13: Yeah.
8: You know, per person or something like, you know, hand towels, sweat towels, that kind of thing.
13: Yeah.
8: Which, that's no big deal. But some people get a little extravagant with it.
13: Oh, yeah.
8: And I don't know why we would think Weird Al Yankovic would be extravagant on anything, but
13: with a name like Weird Al, he's got to be normal.
8: He's got a request in his rider before he'll play that you have to provide him with a Hawaiian shirt.
13: Nice.
8: At every appearance.
13: Nice.
8: Like,
13: what if they're not in season? Like, right. Do you have to go find a wave? You have to go to Myrtle Beach and hit the waves?
8: Right. Yeah. I don't know.
13: That's not an easy thing to find.
8: Hey, Weird Al will be here next week. Get on Amazon, find a large Hawaiian shirt.
13: Yeah.
8: What's
13: it got to have on it? Who cares?
8: Yeah. I don't know.
13: Weird Al's face.
8: I would just get a t-shirt and like draw like the islands of Hawaii, you know, just like 5 or 6 circles across the chest.
13: Oh, it's so awful.
8: We got to be specific, Al.
13: Yeah. Yep. Yeah. Yeah. You want to be weird, be weird.
8: Right. Oh, man. Cher and her rider, she likes a separate room for her wigs.
13: So do I. If I'm being honest, so do I. I don't like to share the room with my wigs. They're weird.
8: You can't have wigs in the same room.
13: They all have different voices, and I hate them all. I'm just mean.
8: Jennifer Lopez and her rider, she needs an all-white dressing room. to keep her mind and spirit at ease. Can't say that. So white candles, couches, tables, and flowers. J-Lo.
13: Yep. There you go. I guess when you got your bottom insured, then you can do whatever you want.
8: I guess so. Rihanna likes to have plush animal print rugs to walk barefooted on.
13: What kind of animals does it say?
8: Doesn't say.
13: Squirrel. Armadillo. I want an armadillo skin rug to walk on. I like how fluffy they are.
8: Yeah, yeah, yeah. Oh, man. Yeah. I don't... Surely they're not real, right?
13: I mean, who knows? Who knows? I'm really thinking about an armadillo skin rug now, though. How many armadillos would it take to make a rug?
8: All of them.
13: Yeah, apparently.
8: All of them. Justin Timberlake has to have the doorknobs sanitized every 2 hours.
13: Really? What if anybody's touched him?
8: I don't know.
13: Man, just when I thought he was kind of normal.
8: Yeah, that's... I mean, look, I'm all down for a sanitized doorknob, but...
13: Every couple hours, needed or not.
8: Who's that guy?
13: Yeah.
8: Who's the guy going around doing that?
13: Yeah.
8: How much is he getting paid?
13: Yeah, seriously.
8: I could do his job.
13: My name's Steve. I'm the door sanitizer.
8: Steve walks around with Clorox wipes on a belt, you know?
13: He's got the Batman belt. Got the quick draw spray bottle.
8: Yeah.
13: Gotcha.
8: I need to do a hand check, please.
13: Matt went and saw this is Early Kyler from Squidbillies. Oh gosh, what's his name now? I can't remember. Oh, the gray hairs are kicking in. Anyway, Unknown Henson. Saw Unknown Henson in I think it was Asheville or somewhere like that, and he said that he's a hardcore germaphobe.
8: Really?
13: And said that when he did the meet and greet afterwards, that he wore gloves, like his whole everything was covered skin wise except for his face, and he wore gloves, and he's like, not like surgical gloves, like ski gloves.
8: Okay.
13: Like it was summertime and dude had padded ski gloves on, like,
8: wow,
13: germs ain't getting through here,
8: son. Not getting
13: ain't
8: to
13: happening.
8: Me. No Rona here.
13: Sometimes I blow the sheetrock dust off my hands before I put them in my mouth.
8: Just every now and then.
13: Yeah, every once in a while before I eat Doritos.
8: Yeah.
13: And they kind of mingle, really.
8: We were digging around, planting some stuff, some flowers and all, and working in the yard and mulching, you know, and all that the other day. And I was gonna grill some burgers or something for supper that night. And I looked down and I had washed my hands like twice at this point. And I mean, the black that was caked under my nails and just, I mean, I was just dirt from head to toe. I can't do any. So, like, my granddad could wear a white collared button down shirt and khakis and literally change the oil on his car.
13: Yeah.
8: Laying on the ground.
13: Yeah.
8: It would get up clean as a whistle.
13: Yep.
8: I would walk by him
13: and get filthy.
8: Filthy. Just covered in dirt mud, right? So that's how I roll. I just I just roll around in the dirt, I guess.
13: Laney cusses my laundry every day, man. Because, you know, I get to work on the farm. I mean, you're going to
8: stay dirty.
13: You're going to have to fill it up with diesel. You're going to have to change some hydraulic fluid or something like that. And
8: that stuff's the worst.
13: Yes, doesn't come out.
8: Yeah.
13: It does not come out. I had a new fancy denim shirt that I had just bought.
8: Yeah, okay.
13: A brand new top to my Canadian tuxedo. And we were driving somewhere, and I was driving my diesel truck, and it started leaking fuel out of the bottom.
8: Ugh.
13: And so I'm down there, like, trying to fix the fuel filter.
8: Right.
13: Doing this, you know, like, underneath the truck, reaching up like this. And there's another wee thing for you. y'all got to go watch the video. I got done with that, and I'd had the shirt for, like, 2 hours. And I got done. I mean, I'm covered in diesel from my wrist to my chest. I mean, I'm just diesel everywhere. I took the shirt off and threw it in the bed of the truck. And like 2 weeks later, I found it in the bed of the truck. It rained on a bunch of times. I'm like, surely it's clean. I picked it up. I was like, oh, no, it's done. Laney washed it with bleach. I mean, it was like we tried to everything but incinerate it.
8: Yeah.
13: And it still smelled like diesel. Mm. So I've just kind of, you know, it's like, oh, that's my diesel shirt.
8: Yeah.
13: There's what it is.
8: Got any diesel work you need? I got a shirt for
13: it. I got you a shirt. Got my face on it. Except for his Weird Al's face.
8: In Hawaii. Exactly.
13: Right.
8: Beyonce, her dressing room has to be set to 78 degrees. That is hot.
13: That is miserably hot.
8: That's hot.
13: It's like Easter Sunday hot.
8: It's hiding under a trampoline hot. Golly.
13: I'm going to use that reference now. This is hiding under a trampoline hot.
8: Selena Gomez went a little crazy here after she broke up with the Biebs, Justin Bieber.
13: Yeah.
8: Those on her team that were named Justin had to go by a different name.
13: What?
8: That's
13: wow.
8: That's a little God complex there, I would think. You know, that's a little much.
13: You're no longer Justin.
8: I have a new name for you.
13: Your name is Rupert. Your name is Farwaddle.
8: Jay-Z, during a 2009 tour, requested 7 dressing rooms and high quality peanut butter and jelly.
13: Nice. Nice.
8: Okay, I know I'm you know, just from old country boy from South Carolina here. What
13: distinguishes peanut butter?
8: What is high quality peanut butter?
13: Yeah.
8: Is there a peanut butter out there that I don't know about?
13: I kind of need to feel like I need to up my peanut butter game right now.
8: Right. I need to know what constitutes high quality here. We ain't talking Jif.
13: I don't know.
8: Or are we?
13: I mean, I don't turn my nose up at Jif, dog.
8: Don't you bring me no dollar store peanut butter.
13: If it's got a name I don't recognize, take it back.
8: Is Peter Pan? I mean, are we talking creamy, crunchy? What are we doing here? I need to know. I'm a peanut butter fan.
13: Yeah. I eat it out of the jar, bro.
8: I need to know what high quality peanut butter is.
13: Yeah. Yeah. I don't even need the bread as a vessel.
8: Nope.
13: I mean, I'm straight spoon.
8: Straight spoon. Yep.
13: I might have a problem.
8: If you or someone you know
13: has been affected by high quality peanut butter. Listen, babe, we got to talk about how much money you're spending on peanut butter. We can't buy groceries. The peanut butter is the groceries.
8: It's all you need to eat.
13: Yeah.
8: Get you a spoon.
13: It's got everything.
8: You won't even need the bread. Now the jelly, I understand.
13: Yeah.
8: I understand.
13: There are different levels of jelly.
8: I like Bama.
13: Yeah.
8: And I like...
13: Do you ever eat grape jelly?
8: Yeah.
13: Okay.
8: That's my go-to.
13: Really?
8: Grape's my go-to.
13: Yeah, I kind of graduated.
8: Yeah?
13: Yeah.
8: What you at now?
13: I'm at like raspberry, strawberry, you know.
8: I do the strawberry. Never had raspberry jelly.
13: Raspberry's on time.
8: Okay.
13: I'm going to tell you something that not many people know.
8: Okay.
13: No. We used to have plum trees in our front yard.
8: Okay.
13: And they would grow the small, really tart plums.
8: Oh, yeah.
13: But when they got real ripe, they'd be tart and sweet at the same time. This was candy, right?
8: I made the mistake of eating one off of a tree that was nowhere near sweet yet.
13: Yeah, yeah.
8: It'll turn your face inside out.
13: Yeah, you can see the inside of your face.
8: Yeah.
13: So one year we just had a bumper crop, and the branches are breaking. There's so many of them. They're all over the ground and everything. And my wife had the beautiful idea to make jelly. And we went out and we collected it, and we made, I mean... It was, I don't remember exactly, it was a countertop full of jelly cans, right? And I was like, oh my gosh, we're going to have jelly for years.
8: Yeah.
13: And it was amazing, delicious, right? The best jelly I've ever had in my life. 2 days later, I came back, the jelly was gone. Not a drop of jelly to be found. The jars are empty, laying out like, I mean, it was unbelievable. Like the jelly had disappeared.
8: What happened to the jelly?
13: I think I might have eaten it. I might have.
8: That good.
13: I might have eaten all of it.
8: That good.
13: Yeah. I went into a shock.
8: Sugar rush.
13: Small coma.
8: That's funny, man.
13: I wish I could blame that one on the kids. I'm pretty sure I was in there just like.
8: I like apple jelly.
13: Yeah. Apple jelly's. Apple butter is awesome.
8: Yeah. So my wife does this thing. She'll get a little block of cream cheese and put the pepper jelly.
13: Yes, sir.
8: And then with a little fancy cheese knife.
13: Yeah.
8: And then you get you a cracker. She likes fancy crackers. I just need a Ritz.
13: High quality crackers?
8: Yeah. Yeah. I just need a Ritz.
13: So, I don't know, man. Cap'n's wafers step up the game.
8: Cap'n wafers are great, too. I'm down with that. She wants the ones with all the stuff in them, like just the big ones. It's got like the, you can see the grains and all that. I don't need all that. But
13: I don't need all that. I'm a simple man.
8: Yeah. Give me the cream cheese, the pepper jelly on a Ritz. Oh, my God.
13: Yeah.
8: Game changer.
13: Yeah. Mealtime.
8: Mm-hmm.
13: You ever notice that, like, you go, obviously the Bartleys, we have a bunch of kids, so we'll go to a restaurant, and you're waiting to get food, and the kids are like, I'm starving, I'm going to die if I don't eat something. So you're like, hey, can you bring us, like, a whole buttload of Cap'n's wafers?
8: Yeah.
13: And so they bring 10, 12 packs out and whatever. and the kids will start breaking into them, and I'm like, I just kind of swipe one and eat a pack, and I'll swipe another and eat a pack.
10: Hey, we need a round two.
13: We're going to round up those captain waivers again. Just bring us a box.
8: Have you ever noticed at restaurants maybe y'all do this at home, but we don't. We don't sit down and eat a whole loaf of bread with butter before we eat our meal at home.
13: No, yeah, but when I go to Outback.
8: Yeah, you said you eat a whole loaf of bread.
13: Yeah.
8: Spreading this sweet butter all over it.
13: Yep. Yep. And then when you're out of bread, just, yeah.
8: Who came up with that? Who was like, I tell you what we're going to do. Let's feed them a whole loaf of bread before we sit down and eat.
13: That'll fix them.
8: Yeah. Because I've never done that at home.
13: Nope.
8: Never even thought of it.
13: Not once.
8: So, yeah, high-quality peanut butter and jelly for Jay-Z.
13: Nice.
8: We'll get on the search for that. Britney Spears in 2011, she requested McDonald's cheeseburgers without the bun. Okay. Okay. It gets better. 100 figs and prunes. That'll keep you regular.
13: Yes.
8: Speaking of jellies now, hold on. Are you a fig preserves guy?
13: I like fig preserves.
8: On a hot butter biscuit?
13: Hot butter biscuit.
8: Jeez, so good. So 100 figs and prunes, toothpaste, fish and chips, and a framed photo of Princess Diana.
13: What? Yeah.
8: What? Oh, this was at a London show, so maybe that was readily accessible.
13: Okay, yeah.
8: That makes a little more sense. Maybe.
13: Yeah.
8: Maybe.
13: I don't know, though. I mean, do they have those laying around London?
8: I don't know.
13: Just run in a gift shop, grab a photo?
8: I think it'd be hard to find if you were playing in, Des Moines, Iowa.
13: Yeah.
8: I don't know that, you'd find the Princess Diana frame photo there. McDonald's cheeseburgers without the bun. So you're just giving me a meat, cheese, and maybe pickles and onions piled up there.
13: How's that would be difficult. What if she wanted all the toppings without the bun? Because the bun is kind of
8: it together.
13: Yeah, it's the wrapper.
8: Right. It's the foundation and the roof.
13: You're taking. You're just having the middle of the house.
8: Right. How does that work?
13: Does it float?
8: Eat it with a fork? Do you fold it like a taco?
13: Does it get stuck in your beard?
8: 100%. Absolutely.
13: Let's see. Brianne's Blend Cookie Batter Peanut Butter.
8: Okay.
13: $15 a jar.
8: That's a little out of my price range.
13: What? Wait a minute. Here's one for $42. I got to see what this is.
8: You want to split it?
13: Yeah. I'm down. I'm going to take out a loan.
8: $42 for peanut butter?
13: $42.95 for a thing of peanut butter. I'm trying to get it to pull up. Let's see.
8: What kind of peanuts are y'all using?
13: Peanut butter powder?
8: What?
13: No way.
8: Uh-uh.
13: Out. That's the opposite of high quality.
8: Hey, man, you got any of that peanut butter powder? I'll pay you Friday, man. I promise.
13: It's been a rough week, bro. I need some powder. I know I owe you from last week. Just put it on my tab.
8: Got any of that Jiffy powder? Come on, man. I'm twitching. Oh, man. And, hey, Metallica, during their 2004 tour on their rider, they requested bacon served at every meal. I mean, why wouldn't you?

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12: Yes, I have.
5: Gosh, you were excited about that one, huh?
12: It's like I want one of. I love a good vegetable stand.
5: Yeah.
12: And they have
5: her thing.
12: It's like I want. Okay, give me a little bit of every single thing you have.
5: Yep.
12: Can I afford that? No, but.
5: So yeah. The peach stand, if you've never been, it's on Highway 72 on the Greenwood-Abbeville County line. They have the most fresh fruits and vegetables around. But they also stock homemade jellies, jams, barbecue sauces, local raw honey.
12: Yes.
5: If it's in season, the peach stand has it.
12: Yes.
5: Fresh strawberries are in stock right now. Local peaches will be available in May.
12: Yum.
5: Tell you what. I need me some homemade peach ice cream.
12: Ooh,
5: that's what I want.
12: Ooh, that's what I'm talking about.
5: You know it's good when she grits her teeth. She's like, yes, yes.
12: That is some good stuff right there.
5: They're open Tuesday, Wednesday, Friday, and Saturday from 10 until 5. You can find them on Facebook at The Peach Stand as well. Hey, if you like hash, there's a hash sale coming up. Cold Spring Volunteer Fire Department. That is next Saturday. Starts at 7 a.m. They're making over 1,000 quarts.
12: Wow.
5: But it's first come, first serve. So you better get there early because they will sell out.
12: I love me some hash. Do you
5: it's
12: like
5: good
12: hash?
5: Too. Yes.
12: Oh, yum.
5: My wife and kids love hash. So when I buy,
12: you need like four quarts.
5: Yeah, I never buy a quart.
12: I mean, I can eat a quart by myself.
5: It gets gone quick.
12: Do you eat it over bread or rice?
5: I will both. Eat a whole half a loaf of bread.
12: Yeah. I'm a loaf of bread kind of girl with my hash, too.
5: I don't love rice.
12: I don't either. I don't. I mean, I'll eat it if that's what I've got, but and throw a good old homegrown tomato in the summer on top of it.
5: I'd rather have it on mashed potatoes, honestly.
12: No, I've never had hash on mashed potatoes.
5: That's a game changer.
12: That sounds wonderful to me. Just
5: the more carbs, the better.
12: I mean, why not? Love me some carbs, too.
5: Yeah. But yeah, I don't know why. I would never, under any circumstance, sit down and eat like six pieces of loaf of bread. Unless
12: it's with hash.
5: A quart of hash in front of me.
12: I literally.
5: What's the deal with that?
12: I know. It's like, I don't know, it just disintegrates in your mouth. It's like, that's not even a piece of bread. I mean, yeah.
5: You got to have something to sop it up.
12: Yeah.
5: Now, look, if you don't know what sopping is.
12: You're missing out.
5: You're missing out.
12: Yep. Us Southern folks love to sop up some stuff.
5: Man, give me a biscuit. I'll sop up. The whole plate be sopped up.
12: Yep. Yum.
5: Jam Fest is coming to the Greenwood Shrine Club. That is tomorrow. Yeah, Saturday from noon until 9 p.m. There's five local bands playing. Coolers and chairs are welcome. It's $10 to get in. Barbecue plates and desserts are for sale. They got raffles going on. You can win grills. You can win all kinds of stuff. And every dollar goes to the Shriners Children's Hospital. So that's what I'm talking about.
12: Lots
5: right
12: of
5: there.
12: Good things going on. That is cool.
5: So that's really cool. Jam Fest, Greenwood Shrine Club, tomorrow.
12: And that's on the lake, too.
5: Yeah.
12: So that'll be a fun time.
5: Man, yeah.
12: Take a chair. Be on
5: take
12: the
5: a boat.
12: Way. Yeah, take a boat. It's time to put that boat in the water now.
5: Oh, man.
12: It's 80-degree weather.
5: Yeah, I'm excited about that.
12: Me too.
5: I'm also excited about the Hodges Outdoor Spring Festival. That's next Friday, 1 week from today.
12: Yeah.
5: We'll be there broadcasting live on location as well. Live music, food, crafts, carnival rides, the whole nine. It is festival season. And
12: yes, it is that time of the year.
5: Looking at the extended forecast, perfect.
12: We're good.
5: Perfect.
12: I'm so excited about the food trucks that are going to be there.
5: Oh, you want to hear them?
12: If you don't notice, I get excited about food.
5: We like to eat around here.
12: Yeah. God, they've got some amazing ones.
5: Check out these food trucks.
12: Mm,
5: the Rolling Dough.
12: Make my mouth water.
5: The Rolling Dough. Smoky Gray's Barbecue.
12: Oh, my goodness.
5: 3D concessions. I don't know what that is, but it'll jump out at you, I'm sure.
12: Do you need your 3D glasses?
5: Hold on.
12: Yes.
5: That was terrible. That was so
12: terrible. That was good.
5: Bitty Bits Delights. That sounds delightful.
12: Mm-hmm.
5: Dirty South Kettle Corn.
12: Oh, my God.
5: Cream Works. That's got to be some sort of ice cream or something, right?
12: Yeah.
5: Spike's Pork Skins and Peanuts.
12: Pork Skins. I mean.
5: Spike, I need you to save me a bag there, pal.
12: Please. Two. Make that two.
5: Liberty Hill Concessions. Mm. Bond's Hibachi.
12: Ugh.
5: That's my wife would like. Just sit a chair beside that.
12: Yeah, I love Hibachi.
5: She eats Hibachi all day.
12: Yeah.
5: And Phillips Sweet Treats. So. There's 2, 4, 6, 8, 10. There's 10 food trucks right there.
12: Yeah, I'm just going to
5: And this is, I think, an incomplete list, so there's going to be more.
12: I'm just going to get a to-go box for each one.
5: What'd you do? Well, I ate my way through Hodges yesterday.
12: Absolutely. How can you not? Wow.
5: And the 4th Annual Tony Simpson Memorial Rotary Cornhole Tournament's coming up. That'll be Saturday, May 7th at the Livery Stable, downtown Abbeville. Registration at 11 a.m. First bag flies at noon. It's BYOG. Or BYOB, I mean.
12: Oh,
5: fun. Yeah, bring your own bags.
12: Okay.
5: Yeah.
12: Just everybody's thinking, we get to drink beer.
5: Bring your own bags. It's 25 a person or 50 for a two-man team. And this is a two-man team event. So you can come as a single and get paired up with somebody or, you know, you and your partner come and it'd be $50 for the team there. You can pre-register on Eventbrite. Just look up Cornhole Tournament. Double elimination. There's music. Great competition. Broken Roads Barbecue will be there, throwing out some delicious eats. Mm. You want to talk about some good food.
12: Ooh, need me some burn-ins.
5: I would rob somebody for that brisket that he puts out.
12: That is some good stuff.
5: Burn-ins, that's my thing. That's my thing.
12: I hadn't had them until this past.
5: Like ever?
12: Yeah, no.
5: You'd never had burn-ins?
12: Not until this past October when we had our.
5: Bless your heart.
12: Hogs and Hens Festival.
5: You've been really missing out.
12: I know.
5: Cash prizes here, $200, $100, and $50, first, second, and third place. And proceeds will fund college scholarships for area seniors. Some people that win, they donate it right back.
12: Oh, that's cool.
5: Yeah.
12: I would,
5: but don't feel pressured to do that.
12: I would be that person.
5: Would you?
12: It depends on how broke I am on May the 7th. What kind of bill I got due at that time won't worry. Just kidding.
5: Yeah, I'll probably keep it.
12: I wouldn't win anyway.
5: No chance.
12: We should enter, Benji.
5: We
12: you
5: should.
12: And I as a team.
5: All right.
12: Might be surprised.
1: Yeah, that how bad we are. We got to get our non-throwing motion down.
12: Yeah, we got to look like we know what we're doing.
1: I'm telling you, the guys that win, they just stand there and they flick their wrist, and they can tell you where the bag's going to land.
12: I'm winding up like a softball pitcher, you know. Chunk that thing.
1: Oh, man. That's awesome. Hey, congratulations, Ed Williams, winner of our birthday cookie cake giveaway last hour. So go down to Ingles, pick up that birthday cookie cake courtesy. And you can thank Miss Heather Harbin here for pulling your name or your number. happy birthday again today, Chase Fisher, Andrew Bosler, Tony Roper, Drew Bannister, Kathy Bernard, Jason Chadwick, and Rusty Powell. Hope y'all have a wonderful, wonderful birthday today.
12: Happy birthday.
1: Let's give it away. You want to give something away here?
12: Let's do it. I got, like giving away stuff.
1: Two more tickets for the Drink for Pink Wine Walk here. This is a benefit for Chanda Ferguson. This is tomorrow from 2 until 5 p.m. You'll check in at the Belmont Inn, downtown Abbeville. This is a $50 value that we got here.
12: Yeah, that's a good deal.
1: Yep.
12: And, fun time.
1: Of course, Chanda has been fighting some major health issues here, so all the money raised here will go to defray some medical expenses for her.
12: Yeah.
1: And if you've ever had the pleasure of meeting her, you know that she's just got a heart for the community.
12: She does.
1: She's a wonderful person.
12: She really does.
1: A big supporter of the arts and live music scene and all that. I was in a movie with her.
12: Were you?
1: Yeah.
12: Which one?
1: We were in a movie. It won the Lander Film Festival. It was a short movie. But when I say a short movie, it takes like a week to
12: forever
1: for
12: to
1: 5 minutes.
12: It. Yeah, yeah.
1: Of actual
12: it's
1: film.
12: Crazy. Yeah.
1: But yeah, we won.
12: I did not know that.
1: Mm-hmm.
12: That is so cool.
1: That was a few years ago. But yeah. So anyway. Drink for Pink Wine Walk here. We'll take the third caller. 366. What's the number? 0929. Boy, it's Friday.
12: I just had one of those memory lapses.
1: It is Friday. Third caller, 366-0929. We've got caller number one. So our bronze medalist has now been hung up on.
12: Sorry.
1: Phone lines are open, 366-0929. We're looking for two more callers. There is our silver medalist and top loser.
12: Bye-bye.
1: Yep, bye-bye. So next caller wins, 366-0929. Just give me your name, and we will have your Wine Walk tickets here at the radio station for you. And we have a winner on the line with us. Go ahead, caller. You on there?
2: Yes, Jeremy Booth.
1: Jeremy, what's up, man?
2: How you doing?
1: Doing good, brother. All right, I got you these two tickets. They'll be here at the station. Appreciate it.
12: Congratulations.
1: All right, man. Y'all have fun.
2: Bye.
1: Thanks.
2: Bye.
1: Good deal.
12: Yay.
1: We got two more we'll give away here in just a little bit. We'll do that before we get out of here today. So stick around if you want these two tickets. We'll be giving those away about 9:45, it looks like. So, you know Kacey Musgraves, right?
12: Yes, I do. Country singer.
1: Love her. I saw her live once, and she was great. She's got a great story that's come out. I don't know why all these Willie Nelson stories are coming out now. Have you heard about this? I mean, people are just like dishing these stories on Willie Nelson. We told one the other day, it was Monday, as a matter of fact, about him and Tim McGraw that met in the elevator.
12: Uh-uh.
1: You didn't hear that?
12: Uh-uh.
1: So if you've heard this story on here before, it's because we just talked about it Monday. But Tim McGraw and Willie Nelson were in Vegas, and they were doing some whatever, and they were staying at the same hotel. Tim McGraw gets in the elevator. He's got his security guy with him. But then Willie Nelson walks in the elevator, and he's got a security guy with him, right? Door closes, whatever. They go up a floor. And they, you know, hey, how you doing? Da,
12: yeah,
1: da, da, da.
12: Yeah.
1: Well, the door opens on the second floor and a cop walks in with a dog. So the elevator got real quiet. And
12: drug dog.
1: So there's Willie and there's Tim and the two security guys and then a police officer with a canine gets in on the second floor. Door closes. Hey, how you doing? Everything goes up a couple floors. Doors open. Cop and the dog gets off. Willie looks at Tim McGraw and he said, "Bomb dog."
12: Not.
1: I mean,
12: you know he's loaded all the time. I mean, he's probably got it in every crevice of
1: bomb dog.
12: Whatever. He probably probably oozes out of his pores. Yeah, you know, he may not even have it on him, and it's gonna. That's hilarious.
1: So yeah, I don't know why all these Willie Nelson stories are popping up
12: just
1: right
12: all
1: now.
12: Of a sudden.
1: Yeah, but
12: maybe,
1: Well, I think his birthday's coming up, maybe. I think that's what it is, maybe.
12: Is it? Let's see. When is his birthday?
1: I'm pretty sure. Is he going to be 90 this year?
12: God, he, you know, I think that's a man that's just never going to die. I mean, I think he is going to.
1: Maybe he knows the.
12: April the 29th.
1: Okay, yeah.
12: And he, 1933.
1: So he'll be 89.
12: Yeah.
1: Yeah.
12: Wow.
1: And still touring.
12: Wow.
1: Incredible.
12: Wow.
1: So Casey Musgraves has a great story about the time that her grandpa played poker with Willie Nelson and beat him.
12: Okay.
1: Yeah. This is about 4 years ago, so this wasn't that long ago, right?
12: Okay.
1: 4 years ago when they were in Hawaii over the holidays, she got invited to one of Willie's famous poker nights where she hung out with people like Owen Wilson and Woody Harrelson. Paul Simon was there. And then she heard there was going to be another game the next night, and she asked Willie if she could bring her grandpa. Willie said, sure, bring him down. He said, but the buy-in is going to be $300 cash.
12: No problem.
1: So Casey Musgraves said, so I went to the ATM, got out some money, and I got home. I handed Pop a wad of cash, and I said, Merry Christmas. Casey's gramps played poker all the time. He was like a professional kind of poker player back in the day, right?
12: Okay.
1: Yeah. So here's what happened. This is, quote, they get going, and Gramps loses all of his money and then eventually wins it all back. Then he stood up, and he said, well, I got to go. So, he ended on a high note there. He won all of his buy-in back. And so it was. He lost to Willie, and then he beat Willie and took all Willie's money that he had, and then he just got up and left.
12: Bye. I'll see y'all later.
1: She said Grandpa was the talk of his little Texas town from then on. All of his friends were so jealous. She said
12: he beat Willie and took his money.
1: Took Willie Nelson's money.
12: Wow.
1: But that was even like a little comeback story there, because he lost, you know, got down to the last dollar or so, and then...
12: Then he came
1: fought
12: back
1: his way right back. How about that? That's pretty cool.
12: That is interesting. Yeah, fine.
1: I didn't know Willie hosted poker nights.
12: I didn't either. Willie does a lot. Man. Willie gets around, doesn't he?
1: That's the life, man.
12: I know.
1: That would be
12: Can you imagine being Willie? I mean, is he even married? Does he even have a wife?
1: I don't think so. I think maybe he used to be. I know he's got children.
12: Yeah. Okay.
1: I don't know if he was ever married.
12: Just.
1: I don't know.
12: Going around making
1: divorce. Maybe he is. Let's Google that. Now I'm curious.
12: If he's married, girlfriend.
1: Well, I'm just going to ask her. How about that? Is Willie Nelson married? Oh, he's been married a couple times. Oh, he's been married four times.
12: Oh, wow.
1: Yeah, but I guess he is. Been married to the same lady since 1991.
12: Oh, okay. Annie, so the last one was
1: Annie D'Angelo.
12: Annie.
1: Mm-hmm.
12: Okay.
1: So he was married to Martha Matthews from 52 to 62. He's married to Shirley Nelson from 63 to 71. He's married to Connie Kopeke. Kopeke.
12: Okay.
1: Whatever. From 71 to 88. He's married her 17 years.
12: You know, she's not bad for him. Do you see a picture of her?
1: Uh-huh. Yeah, she's...
12: I mean, she's not... you just picture Willie, and you look at her, and she's like, okay. Sorry, guys, y'all can Google it, too. Well,
1: yeah. Annie D'Angelo is...
12: I bet he'd be a trip to live with. Can you imagine?
1: Yeah. I can't. Actually, I can't imagine.
12: She was born in 56, so yeah.
1: Yeah.
12: Do the math on that.
1: 23 years younger than him, which still puts her in her late 60s.
12: That's bad, isn't it?
1: Yeah. Willie was quoted in 2012. He said D'Angelo was the real love of his life.
12: Aww.
1: Well, for this moment, she is.
12: For this moment.
1: That was his actual response.
12: In this moment, in this time.
1: Yeah.
12: That is hilarious. Jeez.
1: So Willie was single from 71 to 88.
12: Wow.
1: So his rise to fame.
12: Okay.
1: He was a bachelor.
12: Yeah, absolutely.
1: His big rise to fame.
12: Right.
1: And then he was only single for 3 years, from 88 to 91, before he
12: found Miss Annie.
1: That's it. She must be the one.
12: She must be. He's been with her since 91. So.
1: What would Ric Flair say? You can't be first, but you can be next.
12: Uh. Oh, that's good. That's good.
1: Can't be the first, but you can be next.
12: Wow. Hilarious.
1: I love that.
12: Too funny. I love it.
1: So in keeping with the theme here, Willie Nelson. So now we'll talk about Snoop Dogg for a minute.
12: Snoop.
1: People like to joke Snoop Dogg will appear on anybody's record. I mean, he hadn't really put a record out in a while, but he's like been a guest on a million of them, right?
12: Yep.
1: But if you were Snoop, you'd be doing it too if you made this much money doing it. And in a recent interview, Snoop Dogg revealed that he charges $250,000 to be on your song. Mm. And that gives you 16 bars.
12: What?
1: One verse.
12: $250,000 Yep. I'll do it all day long for that price.
1: Yep. And then he says if you want him to appear in the video too, if you do a video, it's another $250,000 So for the full package, it's
12: $500,000
1: Yeah, $500,000 And he says, I ain't going to sit around all day waiting on your director to get the lighting right either. He says, so you get an hour.
12: Stop. Wow.
1: You get an hour.
12: He ain't playing.
1: So get to filming. That was his quote. You get an hour, so get to filming.
12: I got better. I got things to do. You need to hurry up and let's get this over.
1: You don't show up.
12: Wow.
1: You don't. Snoop don't show up at the set and wait for
12: and
1: you
12: and play around.
1: Get the lighting and the sound right. That needs to be done the day before.
12: You tell me what time you got it done.
1: Yeah.
12: That's when I'm going to show up. We're not. Wow. High demands.
1: That is
12: very demanding.
1: And he gets it all the time.
12: Well, I mean,
1: look, all the time.
12: He's obviously making money.
1: Yeah. Yeah.
12: So obviously it's working for him. Wow.
1: So, yeah, you know, his level of professionalism, you would think he would probably go into a studio and could drop a verse in a few minutes.
12: Yeah.
1: Even if he did three or four takes.
12: Yeah.
1: Less than 30 minutes.
12: Yeah, he's got it.
1: And he's done. He walks out.
12: He don't need much practice.
1: Quarter mil.
12: I'm in the wrong business.
1: You get 1 hour to shoot me doing whatever you need me to do in this video.
12: Pay me my money.
1: Clock starts
12: done.
1: When I get out of the limo. Yeah. Quarter mil.
12: Wow, we are in the wrong profession.
1: 100%. 100%.
12: If only I had the vocals to get me there. That's the problem.
1: Right?
12: I can't even rap and make it sound good.
1: I was about to say, are you a rapper?
12: No.
1: You said you're not a singer. You
12: no,
1: can't, you don't
12: not
1: rap
12: a singer,
1: either?
12: Not a rap. I can't even talk and make it sound good.
1: Go ahead and drop us a full freestyle beat there. You want to?
12: Yeah.
1: No?
12: You would lose a lot of listeners that way. We wouldn't want to torture the folks.
1: No, man. That is great.
12: Yeah, he's, you know, he does the commercials on TV too. The Corona commercials.
1: Oh, yeah, yeah.
12: On the beach.
1: Holy cow, I know we're jumping back now. And we talked about this a few minutes ago, but we get a text in that says, hash over grits will change your life.
12: Ooh, that's a good thought.
1: Have I never thought of that?
12: Okay, the next time I get hash, I'm totally trying the
1: grits. I love grits.
12: Me too. Shrimp and grits.
1: I love hash.
12: That's a very good combination.
1: Why did I never think to marry the two? This is an epiphany. This is a life-changing moment.
12: Heck yeah, thank you.
1: Thank you to
12: whoever said that.
1: When we had children, when I learned about hash and grits, my God.
12: That's like third on the list now, isn't it?
1: Wow.
12: Wow. How old were you?
1: Today. I was today old.
12: Never have I heard of hash and grits.
1: I was today old.
12: God, that sounds amazing.
1: Show's over. I'm going home.
12: Yeah, let's go get some hash. I'm going to make me some hash and grits.
1: Got some in the freezer.
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9: Yes,
10: the best of Benji and Lacey.
0: Oh, man. All right, so I've been talking about this headlines game. I want to play this headline. It seems like the most stupid news on earth either comes out of Florida,
11: yeah,
0: or China.
11: Okay.
0: The headlines from Florida,
11: yeah,
0: and China are epic.
11: Yeah.
0: That's the game we're going to play.
11: Okay.
0: I'm going to read the headline. You're going to tell me Florida or China.
11: Oh, okay. Okay. How am I supposed to know this?
0: Yeah, you know. Got a 50-50 shot here.
11: Okay.
0: Florida or China. Ready? Here's your headline. Man trapped in unlocked closet for 2 days.
11: Florida.
0: That's a Florida headline. Trapped in unlocked closet for 2 days. Alrighty. Here's another headline, Florida or China. Man insists that syringes pulled from rectum aren't his.
11: Oh, God. It's Florida.
0: It is Florida. Them ain't mine.
11: Nope.
0: No.
11: don't know how they got there.
6: Mm-mm.
11: Good God.
6: I saw some nine-tailed fox lady, and she said that was hers.
11: She shot me. In her tranquilizer.
6: Come here, eat this apple.
11: Yeah.
6: Okay.
11: Okay. Bend over.
6: Mm. Ain't my syringe.
11: Not my weed, not my pants.
6: Oh, man. All right, here's your next headline. Florida or China. Man lifts sleeping ex-girlfriend's eyelids to scan irises and steal savings.
11: China. Yeah, seems right.
6: Ain't you gonna wake up?
11: You would think.
6: I would think if you physically lifted my eyelids while I'm asleep.
11: I'm gonna tell your wife to try that and see what happens.
6: Pretty good chance I'm gonna wake up.
11: Yeah. Oh, to like get into your phone.
6: Yeah.
11: Oh my God. Yeah, that wasn't smart enough for Florida. So I gotta cut that eyeball out. Okay. I'll use this syringe.
6: What's the iris?
11: Who's that? Is that fox's name?
6: Florida or China? Man attacks nephew over undercooked noodles.
11: Florida.
6: It was Florida. They tried to throw you off there.
11: I know.
6: Tried to throw you off.
11: I answered before I thought too hard.
6: Mm-hmm. Man, some of these headlines are just magic. Waitress doesn't let backwards feet stop her.
11: What? China.
6: It is China. Backwards feet?
11: She's got backwards feet.
6: Wait, how you do that? What do you mean backwards feet?
11: They turned.
6: Are you born that way? Can you be born with backwards feet?
11: Remember, we're all born with backwards feet, and she's born with the right ones. But that's what her parents tell her. That's what I tell. Everybody else is wrong. You're right.
6: Maybe her feet aren't backwards. Maybe it's her just the whole bottom half of her leg. What if her knees bend the other way? How does that work?
11: Mm-mm.
6: How would you ever sit in a chair?
11: Flop.
6: If your knees are backwards, how would you sit down?
11: Your knees are backwards.
6: Oh, well, her feet's backwards. I can't.
11: I bet you.
6: I'm going to have to do some
11: Googling. The silver lining is moonwalk champ. Unbeatable.
6: Dancing with the stars. Here I come.
11: Yep.
6: Yeah.
11: You ain't beating her in the moonwalk. Glide across that floor better than Michael ever did.
6: All right, here's another headline. Florida or China. Man photoshops himself into girlfriend's childhood photos.
11: China.
6: Why? Why would you?
11: I feel like if it's anything tech savvy, it's China. If it's anything just stupid, it's Florida.
6: Why would you photoshop yourself into your girlfriend's childhood photos? What's that even?
11: Who's your daddy?
6: What?
11: I've known you your whole life. Mm-hmm.
6: Huh.
11: What if it was like a bet? Like, I bet you, yes, I have known you since you were four. Look.
6: Known you your whole life.
11: Yeah. Bet. Prove it.
6: Okay. Here's the next headline. Man really, really wants to force a jury to watch his adult tape.
11: Florida.
6: I have a feeling that he's on trial for something heinous.
11: Yeah.
6: Drugs are involved. Something that you see on SVU or something.
11: Well, he's the syringe guy.
6: Oh, God. Yeah, we don't need that.
11: He's going to show that.
6: I would refuse to watch it if I was that jury.
11: The crime was committed to him, not from him.
6: Not by him.
11: By him, yeah.
6: Yeah. Can we take a recess?
11: So I've got proof. I swear for Lord, I got proof.
6: So I can gouge out my eyes.
11: I swear to God.
6: take a recess. Let me blind myself.
11: Somebody did not do this to you. I have proof. Let's roll the tape.
6: Man tries to snuggle. Not snuggle. That's smuggle. Or he could snuggle too. I don't know. Man tries to smuggle pet turtle onto plane inside of a hamburger box. It's not a turtle. That's a Big Mac.
11: China.
6: It is China. You're really good at these.
11: And you jinxed me.
6: Yeah, you're freakishly good at these. Oh, man.
11: Funny it would be if I had the answers in front of me.
6: No, that ain't right.
11: But I don't.
6: Man sets apartment complex on fire after manager told him to stop standing naked in front of his windows.
11: Florida.
6: Oh, yeah? I can't do that? Well, guess what?
11: I'll show you.
6: I'm burning this baby down.
11: The roof is on fire.
6: I pay $1,200 a month. I'll stand naked where I want.
11: Yeah, for real though.
6: Doesn't say man threatens. It says man sets apartment complex on fire. Like he did it. He went through with it.
11: Yeah, it was third strike.
6: Yeah, man. Here's another headline for you. Florida or China. Man claims wife was kidnapped by holograms.
11: China. Oh, no.
6: You got your first one wrong.
11: Man.
6: That was Florida. Man claims wife was kidnapped by holograms.
11: Oh, no. Somebody just sent a picture. Of the backwards feet lady.
6: Oh.
11: Oh, man.
6: Did they send it to our Facebook?
11: Yeah.
6: They did?
11: Mm-hmm.
6: Wow. Okay.
11: You heard my reaction.
6: Yeah. I gotta see this now. That's not fake.
11: You got your calm and I'm like, oh no, throw phone.
6: That is 100% real.
11: Oh yes.
6: I wanna see her knees now.
11: No.
6: I got to.
11: Nope.
6: I got to.
11: Message him personally. I don't need to see it.
6: Oh yeah, she got knees right. Her knees are right. It's just her feet backwards. Wow. Look, I'm not going to lead you astray here. We're telling you the truth.
11: I wonder what other images popped up when he searched that one.
6: Oh, man. I don't know. Backwards foot
11: better
6: lady.
11: Better clear that browser history.
6: You searching that here.
11: This IP address, stay safe.
6: Dog walks on hind legs dressed as a schoolgirl.
11: China.
6: I am absolutely not Googling that one.
11: No.
6: I can see you doing something like this in this headline. Woman tries to evade arrest by cartwheeling away from cops.
11: Cartwheeling? Ain't nobody trying to do that. No.
6: I mean, not in your current condition, but, you know.
11: Ever.
6: Maybe a couple years ago.
11: That's Florida.
6: It is Florida.
11: If my charming personality can't get me out of it, then it just is what it is.
6: Yeah. No cartwheeling away. Huh?
11: God knows.
6: I wonder how that went.
11: Obviously, she's probably in jail.
6: This one right here hurts my soul a little bit. Man arrested after botched castration surgery.
11: Oh, no. Florida.
6: Oh, Florida.
11: Florida?
6: Botched?
11: Of himself?
6: Botched?
11: Or he botched somebody?
6: I don't want to know.
11: Or he get botched?
6: Please, do not send me a Google link out of that
11: Send
6: one.
11: It. Send it.
6: I don't want to see it.
11: Send it.
6: Mm-mm. No. Oof. Help me, Tom Cruise.
11: Oh, Kelly Clarkson. Yeah.
6: Oh, man. Zookeeper stop man from feeding himself to the tigers.
11: Oh, God.
6: Zookeepers stop man from feeding himself to the tigers.
11: It's got to be Florida. Hey, I was torn.
6: That's China. I don't know why, but it is.
11: I figured Joe Exotic probably wasn't big in China. I don't know why, but I feel like he wouldn't be.
6: I think he would probably.
11: Would he be the Hasselhoff of China?
6: He probably is. He probably is.
11: Okay.
6: Joe Exotic. You know, he's in prison in North Carolina. We ought to go visit. We ought to go do a live remote. Go visit Joe Exotic.
11: I literally would have nothing to say.
6: What?
11: I wouldn't have the first. Oh, nothing.
6: You wouldn't have to say anything.
11: Just let him talk.
6: Yeah, you just let him roll. That's why he's in prison. He talks too much.
11: See, you go to prison for talking too much. You go to prison like Lil' Kim for not snitching.
6: Right.
11: And
6: there's a happy medium. That's where I try to live.
11: Well, yeah.
6: That's where I try to live.
11: Yeah.
6: All right, and our last headline here. Can't believe I'm even going to say this on air. Florida or China? 11-inch donkey anus confiscated at airport.
11: My God, Florida.
6: That was China.
11: What?
6: And there's our, we'll call that Hump Day Headlines.
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16: 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This is our weekly look into the troubles of others. I mean, you know, they post it and we share it to the world.
17: Correct.
16: This is my life. Every Wednesday at 9 o'clock, I'll start us off. Today, my daughter learned that if she rips a toy out of its package in front of the store employee, that mommy will be forced to buy it. She now has 2 new toys.
17: Ooh.
16: This is my life. That's dangerous smart right there.
17: Yes.
16: Mm-hmm. She could be a diabolical Pinky in the Brain type there.
17: What you want to do today, Pinky?
16: Take over the world, Brain.
17: Today, a guy called me out of the blue. Apparently, he copied my number from a sheet we'd filled out in church.
16: Ugh.
17: He doesn't understand why I'm overreacting.
16: Yeah.
17: I had that happen to me.
16: From church?
17: Nope. Oh. Tattoo shop.
16: Really?
17: Mm-hmm.
16: Interesting.
17: Dude got fired.
16: Oh.
17: Yeah. It wasn't a, hey, let me just drop a text. It was.
16: Oh, no.
17: Over and over.
16: I thought you were about to say they were unsolicited pics that were coming through.
17: Oh, no. Huh?
16: So just a overwhelming number of
17: why aren't you responding?
16: Ugh.
17: Yeah.
16: Ugh.
17: Yeah.
16: Bro, come Come on.
17: Mm-hmm. He did not do my tattoo.
16: Yeah.
17: That's even good. Made it creepier, though. Like, you searched.
16: Had to dig through the files.
17: Yeah.
16: Oof.
17: Appreciate the effort, though.
16: Yeah, that's... Never going to date you, never going to talk to you, but I like the effort.
17: Yeah.
16: I like the effort. You know, sometimes that's all you need is a little effort.
17: Right.
16: Yeah.
17: Small things.
16: So, yeah. Other times, which is most times, you need a lot more than just effort.
17: Correct.
16: Right.
17: Well.
16: Wow.
17: There's like 12 I can't read. It's your turn.
16: Okay. Oh, it's my turn?
17: Yeah.
16: Today, we went to couples counseling. After a while, the therapist said to me, "Ma'am, since we've started, your husband has managed 2 full sentences without you interrupting. And most of what you said was, frankly, childish whining." End quote. I'm starting to realize that I might be the problem. This is my life. You got to love a shrink that just gives it to you straight, you know?
17: I had one.
16: Ain't no beating around the bush.
17: I had one like that.
16: Try to get you back in for another session.
17: Uh-uh.
16: You know?
17: And
16: Got to appreciate that.
17: To this day, I mean, I'd never had a counselor or a therapist or shrink, whatever you want to call them. Never had one. Never did that before.
16: Right.
17: But my insurance covered it. Mm-hmm. And I was like, yeah, let's go talk about some stuff.
16: Try this out once.
17: Yeah.
16: Yeah.
17: And so it was kind of a consultation, like, are you the right fit for me? And she cussed me within the first 5 minutes, and I'm like, you're it.
16: You're my person.
17: Yeah.
16: Okay.
17: You talk exactly like I need you to me.
16: Yeah well, good.
17: So
16: you need somebody to just be straight with you sometimes.
17: Yeah. And it is easier to talk to people you don't know,
16: you know. Oh, yeah.
17: For some reason.
16: Yeah.
17: But she told me about me.
16: You know, here's the thing that I learned about myself and about my age and about, like, my generation, I think, maybe, and how vastly different. So, Gen Xers, okay?
17: Mm-hmm.
16: Gen X, and I'm on the back end of Gen X. But anyway, I have learned through reading and stuff that Gen Xers didn't really possess the whole passive aggressive trait very, very, very much at all. That kind of came after the fact. Gen Xers want A to B, and I want to get there as quickly as possible.
17: Yeah.
16: I don't want no dilly dally in the middle. I don't need a lot of extra language put in. I need the facts, and I want them here, and I want them now. And the other stuff is aggravating, honestly. I found that out about myself. That's how I would want a therapist. Don't dilly-dally or beat around the bush or try to get me to come back for this. I want straight forward, yes, no, black, white, don't care about the gray. I want to get from A to B as quickly and as efficiently as possible.
17: So, Generation X, I always forget where I am.
16: Mm-hmm.
17: So Generation X is 1965 to 1985. Millennial generation is 1985 to 2000. So I was born in 86.
16: You're the front end of the millennials.
17: Yeah. And the back end of Generation X.
16: Right.
17: So, yeah.
16: Well.
17: Silent generation.
16: I think Gen Xers are still part of that kind of
17: hard work,
16: suppress the feeling type deal. Just move on because nobody cares.
17: Yeah.
16: You know what I'm saying? Just move on and handle your business because your feelings aren't going to affect anything else in this whole world.
17: There's no participation trophies.
16: No. Zero. That's definitely a Gen X deal.
17: Z. Mm-hmm. It's post-millennial. That's 2001
16: to 2020. Yeah. That's where we are.
17: That's
16: our children.
17: That's where the ball dropped.
16: That's our children,
17: but
16: right
17: our
16: now.
17: Faults.
16: Yeah.
17: Some of our faults.
16: Well, Anyway.
17: Moving on. Today, my friend and I went back to my house after a gym session.
16: Okay.
17: After I took my shoes and socks off in the foyer.
16: Oh, you got a foyer.
17: I told her to wait while I brought some post-workout smoothies. This is a conversation I would never have.
16: Nah.
17: I came back to... I came back to find her sniffing my socks.
16: Oh, righty.
17: She stared back at me for a bit and said, I'll catch you later, and left with my socks.
16: What?
17: Oh, crap. Sorry. This is my life.
16: That is weird.
17: Wow.
16: Snock. I was trying to say sock sniffer at the same time, and it came out.
17: Snocker.
16: Of course, being snockered is something completely different. I don't know. I wonder if he was repulsed by the fact that she was sniffing socks.
17: If it was me, I would stare that. I would stand there and be like, is it like he did?
16: All right, so my gag reflex would not work at that point. I would dry heave right in their face. You ever seen the Jim Carrey GIF or whatever where he's like, that would be me. I would walk up, I'd see her sniffing my socks, and I'd be like, bleh! I mean, right in her face.
17: Yep.
16: I'd probably have to run to the trash can.
17: Mm-hmm.
16: Whew. Sock sniffer. Unreal.
17: Oh.
16: And where are you going with my socks?
17: I guess.
16: Going home? You going to sniff them on the way home?
17: OnlyFans?
16: Bleh. Just me pretending to gag right there gave me a little fat tongue here.
17: I had to tune you out. Because apparently that is like a sound that...
16: That's a trigger for you, huh?
17: That our girls make. If they're talking about like a boy that's gross, they'll go, ugh. I'm like, ugh.
16: Yeah, don't do that.
17: Do not do that. I mean, I straight up go in Debo mode. Like, I will cut you.
16: Today, I was encouraged. Let me try that again. Today, I encouraged my husband to form a band with some of his other middle-aged friends. I had no idea that they would name their band the Wet Farts. This is my life. Where are you going, honey? I'm just going to practice with the Wet Farts. We'll be back. Oh, man.
17: Okay. Today, this has happened to me so many times. Today, I came into work late, tried to sneak in, but got caught by my supervisor. Usually, I wake up at 7 a.m., hit the road at 7:30, and arrive at work before 8. Today, I woke up at 5 a.m., thought I could go back to sleep for 2 hours, went back to bed, and when I woke up, it was already 9 a.m.
16: Terrible feeling.
17: This is my life.
16: Terrible feeling. Oh. I had a boss call me one time. I'd overslept. Literally happened once. They called me, and they were so nice about it. I guess they could tell in my voice that I just woke up.
17: Yeah.
16: And it had never happened before. And they were like, look, I know you overslept. Don't rush. Take your time. Get here when you can. And I was like, all right, I'll see you Thursday.
17: Never has that happened to me.
16: But that is when you're so late that they have to call and check
17: on you. It's when you're, you know? I've been that late to where I'm like, I'm not even rushing.
16: Mm-hmm.
17: It is what it is.
16: Yeah. At that point, it is what it is.
17: Do I lie? There is no lie that's going to get me out of this one. Mm-mm. Man, I've told some lies. But it is what it is.
16: Today, I had to explain to my 15-year-old son why it probably isn't a good idea to include a picture of the Red Power Ranger in his Weapons Throughout History project for school.
17: Go, go, Power Rangers.
16: This is my life.
17: Today I did the whole rose petals, takeout Chinese, favorite wine, and movie thing.
1: Mm-hmm.
17: As soon as my wife got home, she said, great. Now I have to sweep up the rose petals. I'm not in the mood for Chinese. I was saving that wine, and I watched that movie last week. I officially give up on trying.
16: Ooh, I would say.
17: This is my life. Oh.
16: Yeah, that person's miserable, yep. By the way. Mm-hmm. That person is miserable. You will find no happiness with that person.
17: No.
16: Oh. Today, I found out my boss was quiet firing me on purpose. You know what quiet firing is, right?
17: Mm-mm. Kind of pushing you out the door?
16: Yeah, when your hours get decreased and your workload is a lot less and we don't really...
17: They want to make you quit so that you don't take out unemployment.
16: Yeah. Right, right. So today I found out my boss was quiet firing me on purpose. See, all right, time out. Quiet firing, again, that ain't a Gen X thing.
17: Mm-mm.
16: No, Gen X walks in the office and be like, look, it ain't working, you got to go.
17: Yeah, they wait to the end of the day.
16: Absolutely. When the shift is over.
17: Yeah.
16: You ain't tearing nothing up.
17: Mm-mm.
16: You ain't gonna flip over chairs in my office.
17: Nuh-uh.
16: You know what I'm saying? No. You're going to finish the day. I'm going to come in as you're clocking out, and then you got to go. I need to see your key. Thank you.
17: Let me tell you what the worst thing, one of the worst feelings ever is getting a phone call or an email in the evening saying, don't go into work.
16: Mm.
17: Come to the HR office.
16: Bye. No bueno.
17: But in my case, I got a raise.
16: Oh.
17: Yeah. But it was the constant all-night worry.
16: Oh, yeah.
17: Of what have I done?
16: Mm-hmm.
17: I replayed the last years of my life at that job.
16: And I'm thinking,
17: what's plan B? What do I do?
16: No, I'm thinking, boy, they could have fired me a long time ago. Why are they waiting till now?
17: Preach. But it was for my review and to let me know I got a raise. And I was like, don't ever do this to me again.
16: Man.
17: Don't. Because I almost just didn't show up.
16: Right. That would have been bad for the race.
17: I'm going to quit you. You're not quitting me.
16: I win.
17: Yeah.
16: Oh, yeah. All right. So anyway, today I found out my boss was quiet firing me on purpose. Apparently, his daughter, who works at the same company, is now pregnant and needs a promotion. I have a master's degree and have been here for 9 years. She dropped out of college because it was, quote, too hard. And the other day she puts a metal spoon in the microwave. This is my life.
17: Oh, my God.
16: Well. Look, find another job. You got a master's. Now you've put 9 years in.
17: That's tough.
16: You've been chosen over. Sorry. Right? I mean, you're never going to go anywhere as long as, you know, boss's daughters need some money.
17: Yeah.
16: You're never going to trump that.
17: Wouldn't feel right if I didn't talk about poop. Today, after a shopping trip, I had the worst diarrhea attack.
16: Oh, yeah.
17: And almost pooped my pants.
16: It happens.
17: Before I could get in the front door.
16: Mm.
17: By the time I could get the door open, it was taking all of my self-control.
16: That's the penguin walk.
17: To keep from pooping myself right there.
16: Oh, no. Just hold on. Just one more minute, please.
17: So I had to poop on the toilet with the front door and bathroom door wide open.
16: Yep. Yeah, that happens.
17: This is my life.
16: Mm-hmm. Mm-hmm. Oh, that's rough. I feel for you. Who hadn't been there, though, right?
17: The relief that you make it, though.
16: Oh, yes.
17: You don't care about anything else.
16: That's when the belt's unbuckled on the way there. You know what I'm saying?
17: That's when you try new techniques to see if it's going to help, like, stall it.
16: It don't.
17: Uh-uh.
16: It don't.
17: Like, if I do this pressure point.
16: Uh-uh, nothing works.
17: If I hold my nose and hum. Turn the radio up or turn the radio down.
16: I rub my belly and pat my head.
17: Yeah.
16: Oh, man. Our ratings just fell right out of the floor here. No, I'm just kidding. Today, I'm sitting next to a guy who very clearly has lice crawling on his head.
17: Oh, my God.
16: This is a 6-hour flight.
1: This is my life.
17: No. Look. I got chills.
9: Oh, man. So that's one of your things, huh?
17: The worst.
16: You sure it was lice? I mean, it could have been like actual worms or something.
17: The worst feeling is when your kid comes home with a letter saying there's a lice outbreak in their classroom, and then you realize, I already hate doing laundry, and now I legit have to do
16: all the laundry.
17: All the laundry.
16: In the entire house.
17: Of the whole house.
16: Yep.
17: Rebuy everything. Mm-hmm. God, I really just wanted to shave hair.
16: And then burn it to the ground.
17: Yes.
16: Yep, it happens.
17: All right. Today, I've come to accept that no matter how black and white an issue is, someone will always side with the obviously wrong point of view and take themselves 100% seriously while doing it. I don't want to live on this planet anymore.
9: Mm-hmm.
17: This is my life.
16: That's it.
17: You've been baited.
16: Yep. And triggered, obviously.
17: Yeah.
16: Today, my neighbor put up an electric fence to keep my 5-year-old out of their yard. This is my life. And that is all the time we've got for our This Is My Life segment.
17: Was there a warning?
16: There was a good warning. I'm sure. There was a shocking warning.
17: Oh, my God. It's genius.
16: Oh, man. Oh. I bet he won't pee on no more fences.
17: Nope. Mess up my rosebud.
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6: The best of Benji and Lacey.
0: Benji, that's Lacey. Good morning.
7: Good morning.
0: This is our one of our favorite segments of the week. It's This Is My Life. It's our weekly look at the misfortunes of others, and then we, you know, make fun of them. Pretty much. Because you hear some of these things, you're like, poof, my life ain't so bad.
7: Exactly.
0: All right. This is my life. Take it away, Ms. Shay.
7: Today, I ordered a pizza over the phone from Pizza Hut. I turned at the store and waited for over 25 minutes. When they saw me sitting there for such a long time, they eventually asked, what was I waiting for? And because I called the wrong Pizza Hut. This is my life.
0: Yeah, it happens. I'll admit that I made reservations at Outback once. Whole family getting together for my wife's birthday. 10 or 12 of us. Maybe 14. Made reservations in Greenwood, Indiana.
7: Yeah?
0: Yeah. So, the Outback in Greenwood, South Carolina were kind of surprised to see us that day. All
7: yeah.
0: Just kind of sitting there and getting a little grumpy, wondering why we were waiting so long when we had reservations.
7: Uh-huh.
0: Yeah, we didn't have reservations there. We had reservations 800 miles away.
7: Yeah.
0: That's partly their fault for reservations being in a 1-800 number.
7: Yeah.
0: You give me an area code and a recognizable prefix, then I would have known what was up. You give me a 1-800 number, I don't know where I'm making a reservation.
7: Yeah, I get that.
0: Mm-hmm. Mm-hmm. Not my fault. Today, my husband and I took our two sons, 6 and 8 years old, on a 200-foot hike down to the Torrey Pines Beach in San Diego. The beach looked beautiful, and the kids were excited when we got there. It wasn't until we finally got there that we found out that this was a nude beach.
7: No.
0: No. Attached to a nudist colony. This is my life.
7: Oh, my God. And you took two boys.
0: The 8-year-old boy's like, whoa.
7: It's probably still the best day of their life.
0: Oh, yeah, yeah. I hate to tell them, but that was the peak.
7: Yeah.
0: Like, it's all down here, downhill down from here? There. Yeah.
7: Today, my dad decided to test if Nerf guns actually hurt by sneaking up on me and shooting me with one. He missed. However, when he shot at me again, he hit my cat on my lap, causing my poor cat to run away. After desperately trying to apologize to my cat, he then shot me a third time, nailing me between the legs. This is my life.
0: Take the gun away from dad.
7: Yeah.
0: Oh, man. Today, after a root canal, I went to the pharmacy to pick up my prescription for painkillers. Gorgeous girl behind the counter, of course, asked what I needed. When I opened my mouth to tell her, a wave of drool rolled out and splashed on the counter. This is my life.
4: I just had a procedure done.
7: So, I'm not going to say names because I didn't get permission to say names. I saw yesterday that she's a senior in high school. Mm-hmm. She got her wisdom teeth taken out yesterday.
0: I know what you're talking about.
7: So, her mom posts her ride home.
0: Yeah.
7: And she is
0: coming out of anesthesia or whatever.
7: Yeah. Hysterical because she said that they need to turn around because the dentist took her tongue. God, we got to go back and get my tongue. I'm telling you, I watched that video so many times.
0: Crying.
7: Crying, yeah.
0: Crying.
7: It wasn't the pain. She was just convinced her tongue was, they took her tongue.
0: And then she was crying later on because she missed her friends from another town or something. Yeah. Yeah. You know, I've only been put under once, and I wondered what it was going to be like when I came a two, right?
7: Yeah.
0: Wasn't nothing fun. Yeah. I was just like, what time is it?
7: Yeah.
0: That's all I wanted to know is what time it was.
7: Yeah.
0: Today, after a year of suspicion, I finally found out that my sister is in a cult. My family's response? Yeah, it'll be good for her. This is my life. That young lady has caused this family some issues.
7: Yeah.
0: Some pain, some aggravation.
7: They're trying to reverse psychology right now.
0: They're trying to be like, hey, whatever, just get her out of here for a while.
7: Yeah.
0: Well, that's what they're doing. Mm-hmm. It'll be good for her.
7: Today I had to explain to my 25-year-old boyfriend why we cannot get pet raccoons.
0: Oh.
7: This is not the first time we've had this conversation. This is my life.
0: Well, why can't you get pet raccoons? Mm-hmm. Today, after I offered my boyfriend of a couple months to come stay at my place for a few days, he shows up with suitcases and his two children that he'd never mentioned before. This is my life.
7: I've had that happen to me. Not the children part.
0: Oh.
7: I offered somebody a place to stay for a couple days, and they showed up with suitcases.
0: Ooh.
7: I'm like, Whoa.
8: Ooh. Just leave them in the car.
7: Yeah.
8: Ain't no reason to bring all that. Yeah. You don't.
7: Trying to like find closet space? Excuse me.
8: No, you won't be here that long.
7: What are we doing? What's happening?
8: You don't need closets.
7: I think we need to break up.
8: No need for closets. You won't be here that long.
7: Uh-uh. I was quick to break up with people back in the day. You scare me. Break up.
8: Oh, man.
7: And it's funny because I see them now like all happy and stuff. And I'm like, good for you.
8: Yeah.
7: Somebody else put up with it. Somebody else was okay with that.
8: There was a deal breaker that happened somewhere.
7: Yeah.
8: With you and whomever.
7: Yeah. Suitcases.
8: Yeah. They'll be bringing those suitcases up in
7: here.
8: I
7: didn't say move in.
8: Uh-uh, no. So come hang
7: out.
8: It's
7: my space.
8: Right.
7: Is it my turn?
8: I think it is.
7: Okay.
8: Yeah.
7: Today I was jogging and I was about to pass a woman ahead of me.
8: Mm.
7: I called out I was passing so she wouldn't be scared. She waited till I was right next to her and pepper sprayed my eyes while screaming rapist.
8: Oh my God.
7: The cops were there in less than 5 minutes, and even though I was blinded, they still handcuffed me.
8: See, that's why I don't jog. Man.
7: You know what? I saw a post on Facebook, and it's just because this woman who was a runner, she went running at like 4 something in the morning and I think was killed, like kidnapped, killed or whatever.
8: Yep.
7: But the post was about if there was no men on earth, it was like they asked a bunch of women, if there was no men for like a week.
8: Mm-hmm.
7: I don't remember the exact time frame, but it was more than a day. For like a week, what would you do?
8: Mm-hmm.
7: And it's amazing how many women said, I would go walking so-and-so at night. I would go here at night. I would go, I'm like, dang.
8: Scared to go out at night, huh? Because of men?
7: You know, think it's usually the...
8: We're the perps.
7: Yep. So sometimes it's women.
8: I said perps, not pervs. Perps.
7: Tomato, tomato.
8: You know, I remember working in Atlanta and we would get, you know, wherever at weird hours, it'd be, you know, 2 a.m., 4 a.m., whatever, 5 a.m., sun just coming up. But I would always be absolutely shocked at 4 o'clock in the morning, pitch black dark, downtown Atlanta. There's graffiti everywhere. There's chain links and razor wire. There's obviously not. All right. So first of all, I was working on the railroad. Train tracks don't roll through nice neighborhoods.
7: No.
8: Okay. They just don't. They mm-hmm. don't build nice neighborhoods where the trains are going to have
7: right.
8: a lot of movement. Okay. Especially true in downtown Atlanta.
7: Yeah.
8: It'd blow my mind. There'd be just women out there jogging. Have on all their little jogging outfits and the headphones and the little thing strapped to their arm, whether it was a phone or an iPod or whatever back then, or maybe a step counter, I don't know, but whatever you joggers wrap around the top of your arm, and headphones, and just happy and jogging right there. I'm like,
7: they knew.
8: You just went through 7 gangs.
7: Oh, my God.
8: There was a gang over here that you just went through.
7: Mm.
8: You just passed 9 drug deals on your way up this street right here. There's 4 homeless people smoking crack right around the corner.
7: Just keep jogging. Just keep jogging.
8: Right.
7: Just keep jogging.
8: Like, what are you doing? Find a different route. You're about to be on the news.
7: Yeah.
8: Not really, because in Atlanta, I don't even make the news anymore.
7: No.
8: Jogger killed.
7: Mm-mm.
8: Maybe a snippet in the Atlanta Journal and Constitution.
7: Maybe.
8: You ain't getting on the news. Why in the world? I always wondered that.
7: Not me.
8: See, jogging will kill you.
7: You ain't got to worry about me.
8: You got to worry about me jogging. Jogging will kill you.
7: I got one more if you want to go to your whatever little nuggets you had.
8: Okay.
7: Today my alcoholism reached a new low.
8: Uh-oh.
7: When I found myself sitting on the toilet drinking a bottle of wine. This is my life.
8: Was it out of the bottle?
7: Duh.
8: Yeah. This
7: That's, I mean, it wasn't my life, but I would imagine.
8: Yeah. Man. So there you go. There's your this. Is my life.
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10: He's my life.
11: Today, after I took extra shifts to be able to take the woman I love out for a special weekend, she dumped me.
10: Hey.
11: And now I'm working extra shift for no reason. This is my life.
10: Wake, wake, wake.
12: Today I went to work and I said hi to my boss. He reached towards me and I thought he was trying to give me a hug. So awkwardly, I hugged him back. Turns out he was just trying to fix my collar on my shirt.
11: Oh my gosh.
10: This is my life.
11: Oh my gosh. Today I'm a teacher at a primary school with 20 schools in their network. Okay. A week before end of term assessments, they decided to move assign.
12: That's a lot of big ones.
11: It's not even the right word. It's not even the right word. It is the right word. I got confused for a minute.
12: No.
11: I was right.
12: Let's rewind.
11: A week before end of term assessments, they decided to move assessments a week early to allow them to observe data, which means I have 2 days to teach two chapters or my kids will lose 20% of the paper. That's stupid. You're going to lose just because, you know what? And everybody put that you deserved it.
12: You deserve it.
11: Proofread better.
12: Oh, man. Today, I found my daughter's intimate songs playlist.
11: Oh, God.
12: I was more disappointed in her poor taste in music than the fact that she actually had an intimate song playlist.
11: Jesus.
12: This is my life.
11: Today,
12: Speaking of, can we still listen to R. Kelly?
11: Yeah.
12: Okay.
11: Yeah. You just got to somehow separate it.
12: Yeah.
11: And don't really listen to it. Because I think he wrote a lot of his songs.
12: Oh, yeah.
11: All right, anyway. Today, I realize we live in the world where 10 people on a bus will ignore a man slapping his wife so hard that she falls out of her seat. Yet when the same man has a coughing fit, the same 10 people all get mad for him not wearing a mask.
3: Are you kidding me?
11: This is my life.
3: Wow.
11: Mm-hmm. He's not the slapper.
3: No.
11: I don't think so.
3: Mm. Maybe we should do one, set up a whole segment called This Is Our World.
11: Yeah. Oh, God.
3: Mm. Mm. Today, I finally went back to work after a long layoff, and I had to call the patients that I haven't seen in a long time. Most of them were dead.
11: Oh,
3: this is my life.
11: Today, I caught my 2-year-old son dragging his baby sister by the hair with a smile on his face. My husband still believes there's a possibility our son isn't a psychopath because, and I quote, he's just 2. This is my life.
3: There's still time.
11: There's
3: still time.
11: Yeah, just got to work with him a little harder.
3: Today I got broken up with after renovating her family's house for over the last 9 months. She even waited until I'd hung the last lights, which were 2 months on back order. This is my life.
11: Jesus.
3: No way that was a coincidence, right?
11: No.
3: No way that was a coincidence.
11: This is like such a adult. Ugh. Such like you're trying to adult, and this is how boring adulting is.
3: Okay.
11: That this makes the list.
3: Hmm.
11: Today, my partner and I went to the inspection of a house we wanted to buy. The whole roof was illegal. The whole roof. This is the second time our realtor has shown us a house with major issues. This is my life.
3: Hmm.
11: I mean, that's such an adulting, boring thing,
3: yeah.
11: But
3: worked him up enough to submit that.
11: Wanted to buy it.
3: Yeah.
11: And then realized.
3: The whole roof. Today I woke up early in the morning after sleeping only 3 hours. I stepped into the kitchen and made myself a cup of coffee like usual. After sipping my hot coffee while studying, I noticed a dead cockroach.
11: Mm-mm.
3: I found 3 more in my coffee maker. This is my life.
11: No. God bless. Today I told my husband I wanted to make him happy by giving him a baby. He told me either I can make him happy or I can give him a baby, but I can't do both. This is my life. This is like the response to every man would say.
3: Yeah, pretty much.
11: I mean, good for her for trying.
3: Today my father accidentally sent me a video via WhatsApp. In it, he was cheating on my mother.
11: Oh.
3: This is my life.
11: Wow.
3: Look, new apps are dangerous if you don't know how to work them.
11: Yeah.
3: You know, if you just go right, if you just have never messed with Snapchat and you just roll right into Snapchat.
11: You could post something to your story real
3: fast. And
11: try
3: to go hard. You're going to post something on there that the whole world can see.
11: Yep.
3: So there's your lesson. Don't be stupid.
11: Yeah.
3: Don't go to posting stuff. You don't even send messages that you don't know that you know you don't
11: you
3: need to send.
11: You wouldn't want your preacher to see it.
3: There you go.
11: Don't send it.
3: Uh-huh.
11: Your preacher or your mama. Today here in Canada, my father-in-law talked to me about how people who are not Canadians are destroying the country. He called me an import several times within the course of an hour. I've been a citizen for over 20 years. This is my life. Called him an import. Canadians are nice.
3: You're all right. He apologized for it.
11: Oh, I'm sure.
3: I'm sure, yeah. Then he apologized for not apologizing soon enough. Today I went to the dentist and she told me, if you don't stop smoking, yellow teeth aren't going to be the only thing you have to worry about. I don't smoke. This is my life.
11: Today, my long-distance friend with benefits informed me that she's now in a relationship with an amazing guy.
3: Mm.
11: I should be happier for her.
3: Mm.
11: As even I admit, he is perfect for her. Too bad I just spent over $1,000 on plane tickets to visit her. Mm. And, of course, the tickets are completely non-refundable. This is my life.
3: Mm. So what do you do there? You still take that plane ride. You just go find whatever touristy thing there is to do in that town.
11: You gotta find you another friend with benefit.
3: Oh man,
12: Today, my sister, who is now 19, gathered... What? Gathered the guts to form... Okay. Today, that didn't make any sense, but these people... This is obviously not... They're not American. Today, my sister, who is now 19, gathered the guts to formally present her boyfriend to us.
11: Okay.
12: She was so concerned that my parents wouldn't let her have a boyfriend that she kept it a secret for 5 years. We were happy to hear it until she presented him to us. He is a 35-year-old taxi driver from Uzbekistan.
11: Oh.
12: Let's rewind and think about she's been dating him for 5 years. He was 30. She was 14. This is my life.
11: Oh, my God.
12: Yeah. What? Okay. R. Kelly. I mean, come on. If you do the math there.
11: We record about every show, so I can't say what I would do.
12: turns pretty
11: God forbid, something would happen, and they're like, oh, look, there's proof right here. Mm-hmm. She's the suspect. It's recorded. I've watched Chicago PD. I know how this works. When they cross that over with Law and Order SVU.
12: You know somebody's getting in trouble.
11: I'm telling you. I keep my mouth shut. All right. Today, my girlfriend recently dumped me because she's serious about her career. She's a temporary secretary and needs to find a man who's also serious about his career. I'm an area manager for 6 hotels making almost 6 figures. I found out that she is now dating a very low-level weed dealer. Serious career, sure. This is my life.
12: Yeah, yeah. I mean... I don't know. Today, I told a lady that came into my clothing store that I thought her abstract-looking necklace was very pretty. She responded, oh, that's actually a pipe that goes into my lung.
11: Oh, God. That is 1,000% something I would do.
12: This is my life.
11: Today, I hooked up with a really great guy while on a business trip. Would have been great, but I found out that he slept with someone else right after me, and he stole my headphones.
12: Is that the girl's weed dealer? The same one?
11: Probably.
12: Yeah, probably. This is my life. My essay on society's fixation with performance, winning awards, and getting good grades got an F. This is my life.
11: Today, it was my 24th birthday. I got a card from my sister that read, did you already read this one?
12: Mm-mm.
11: I only halfway pay attention. All right. Today is my 24th birthday, and I got a card from my sister that read, here's to another year of complete disregard for age-appropriate developmental milestones. She's right. This is my life.
12: Well... Admitting it's half the problem, right? I mean, yeah. That's half, you're halfway there.
11: Yeah.
12: Today, my girlfriend broke up with me because I have a, quote, drinking problem. She says I don't drink enough. This is my life.
11: Today, my boyfriend introduced me to his friends as his sex partner.
12: Oh, way to go.
11: This is... That would not be my life. I'm telling you that right now. We're going to have a talk immediately. Your friend's about to see you get punked.
12: Today, I made a major mistake of trusting a fart during a job interview.
11: Oh, God.
12: Needless to say, I didn't get the job. This is my life.
11: Today, after... weeks of intense studying with the intent of pulling up all my grades, I saw that, in fact, they've all gone down. This is my life. I've done that before.
12: Focused.
11: Yep.
12: Doing so good. What do you mean a D? How'd that happen? Today I found out I'm pregnant. This would be joyful news if the father wasn't my friend soon to be husband, and I'm one of the bridesmaids in the wedding.
11: Oh, Jesus, tomorrow. Take the wheel.
12: Oh, people. People. Y'all got to do better.
11: Wow.
12: y'all gotta do better.
11: Today my husband threw up on me during our wedding vows.
12: No.
11: This is my life.
12: What if he was nervous or drunk?
11: Probably both.
12: Probably both.
11: You gotta be both to get married now.
12: Today I sent my resume to a former coworker to get some pointers, except that I sent it to his old work email account. Now my boss knows I'm looking for a new job.
11: Nice.
12: This is my life.
11: Today I found out that my German wasn't as great as I thought it was.
12: Uh-oh.
11: Trying to give directions to some German tourist, I tried to say, I hope you don't get lost. Turns out I actually said something closer to, I hope I don't seduce you. This is my life.
12: God, it reminds me of a Bert Kreischer joke.
11: Did you know that Van Wilder was him, based off of him?
12: What?
11: His stand-up comedy? That story.
12: Yeah.
11: Is Van Wilder.
12: Really?
11: Yeah. Because
12: it makes sense.
11: I was looking up for some reason. I was saying that I pulled a Van Wilder, and I had to make sure. I was like, that name don't sound right. And it was based off of Bert Kreischer. Yeah. 100%. I think. I think I'm right.
12: Seems like Van Wilder would have been out way earlier than Kreischer's comedy, though.
11: Mm-hmm.
12: He did say he spent 7 years at Florida State.
11: Van Wilder. All right, National Lampoon's Van Wilder, released 2002.
12: Yeah.
11: Directed by blah, blah.
12: Unproven to be.
11: Reputed. Who reads these words?
12: People who read English.
11: Well, I'm not going to read anything else on there because that is more words I don't know. Yeah. It says that it could be off him. It is based off of him.
12: Bert Kreischer said he was at Florida State longer than grunge was popular.
11: It says the film follows the misadventures of its lead character, a seventh-year senior who made his life goal in helping undergrads at Coolidge.
12: There you go.
11: College.
12: Maybe so.
11: Mm-hmm.
12: Yeah, that's all.
11: I know I saw that somewhere.
12: That's all I've got. You got a good one to end this up on?
11: Ugh, I don't want to read that one. Today I fell off my chair, then missed it completely trying to sit back down.
12: Strike two.
11: This is my life. One more.
12: All right.
11: Today, my next door neighbor decided today's the day to become a rapper. This is my life.
12: There you go. There's our This Is My Life segment. I love those.
11: I do too.
12: Love those. I was
11: falling off your chair and then trying to just completely. I can picture that.
12: Falling off of it and then missing it on.
11: To get back into it.
12: Round two. Yeah. That would be. That'd be tough, especially if you were in a crowd. You could play that off pretty good, I guess, maybe.
11: Yeah.
12: Or maybe not. I don't know if you get to play off the second miss.
11: I found one more. Today I was slammed onto my car, thrown to the ground, and arrested for my outstanding warrants from 1979.
12: Mm-mm.
11: I was born in 1992.
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11: Mostly sunny today. There will be the potential for a stray shower or storm or two. Otherwise, a lot of folks dry. Highs in the lower 90s, so we stay hot and humid. An isolated early evening shower, otherwise mostly clear. Lows in the low to mid 70s. Wednesday and Thursday both. We're looking at highs in the mid 90s, so sunny and hot, with just a 20% chance both days of one of those afternoon or evening showers or storms popping up. That's your 7 weather forecast. I'm meteorologist Dan Bickford.

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1: Well, my daddy left home when I was 3, and he didn't leave much to Ma and me, just this old guitar and an empty bottle of booze. Now, I don't blame him because he run and hid, but the meanest thing that he ever did was before he left, he went and named me Sue. Well, he must have thought that it was quite a joke, and it got a lot of laughs from lots of folks. Seems I had to fight my whole life through. Some gal would giggle and I'd get red, and some guy'd laugh and I'd bust his head. I tell you, life ain't easy for a boy named Sue. Well, I grew up quick and I grew up mean. My fists got hard, my wits got keen. Roamed from town to town to hide my shame. But I made me a vow to the moon and stars, I'd search the honky-tonks and bars and kill that man that gave me that awful name. Well, it was Gatlinburg in mid-July, and I'd just hit town and my throat was dry. I thought I'd stop and have myself a groove. At an old saloon on a street of mud, there at a table, dealing stud, sat the dirty mangy dog that named me Sue. Well, I knew that snake was my own sweet dad from a worn-out picture that my mother'd had, and I knew that scar on his cheek and his evil eye. He was big and bent and gray and old, and I looked at him and my blood ran cold, and I said, my name is Sue, how do you?

right across his teeth, and we crashed through the wall and into the street, kicking and a gouging in the mud and the blood and the beer. I tell you, I've fought tougher men, but I really can't remember when. He kicked like a mule and he bit like a crocodile. I heard him laugh and then I heard him cussing. He went for his gun and I pulled mine first. He stood there looking at me and I saw him smile. He said, son, this world is rough, and if a man's gonna make it, he's gotta be tough. And I know I wouldn't be there to help you along. So I give you that name and I said goodbye. I knew you'd have to get tough or die. And it's that name that helped to make you strong. Yeah. He said, now you just fought one hell of a fight, and I know you hate me and you got the right to kill me now, and I wouldn't blame you if you do. 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

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And if I ever have a son, I think I'm gonna name him Bill or George, anything but Sue. I still ain't that.

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2: Mostly sunny today. There will be the potential for a stray shower or storm or two. Otherwise, a lot of folks dry. Highs in the lower 90s, so we stay hot and humid. An isolated early evening shower, otherwise mostly clear. Lows in the low to mid 70s. Wednesday and Thursday both. We're looking at highs in the mid 90s, so sunny and hot, with just a 20% chance both days of one of those afternoon or evening showers or storms popping up. As your 7 weather forecast, I'm meteorologist Dan Pickford.

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7: Mostly sunny today. There will be the potential for a stray shower or storm or two. Otherwise, a lot of folks dry. Highs in the lower 90s, so we stay hot and humid. An isolated early evening shower, otherwise mostly clear. Lows in the low to mid 70s. Wednesday and Thursday both. We're looking at highs in the mid 90s, so sunny and hot, with just a 20% chance both days of one of those afternoon or evening showers or storms popping up. That's your 7 weather forecast. I'm meteorologist Dan Pickford.

time for today's daily devotion. And it comes from Proverbs chapter 22, verse 2. And it says, "The rich and the poor have this in common. The Lord is the maker of them all." With the discovery and the increased understanding of DNA in recent decades, the interest in genetic genealogy has risen significantly. People are fascinated to know not only who their ancestors were, but where they came from and what they did. The desire to know about your lineage has created an entire industry devoted to tracing ancestry. Ancestry is an important theme in the scripture as well. King Solomon has a well-documented lineage. His father was King David, known as a man after God's own heart, and his mother was Bathsheba. Even though David had older sons, Solomon was the one appointed to succeed his father as king and was selected to build the temple in Jerusalem. While Solomon was not a perfect man, he wisely asked for and was given the gift of wisdom from God. Like his father, Solomon acknowledged this truth. God is the creator of all, rich or poor. God is our maker. The greatest folly of mankind is when in our worldly wisdom we say that there is no God. The first sign of wisdom actually begins with acknowledging God as our creator. The most cherished ancestral history for the Christian is that God is our Father. Therefore, we are joint heirs with Christ. We should all take a moment and thank the Father today for who He is and all He's done for us. That's today's daily devotion.

0: settle for a slow down. 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I'd settle for a slow down.
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Weather to mostly sunny today. There will be the potential for a stray shower or storm or two. Otherwise, a lot of folks dry. Highs in the lower 90s, so we stay hot and humid. An isolated early evening shower, otherwise mostly clear. Lows in the low to mid 70s. Wednesday and Thursday both. We're looking at highs in the mid 90s, so sunny and hot, with just a 20% chance both days of one of those afternoon or evening showers or storms popping up. That's your 7 weather forecast. I'm meteorologist.

Patty Robbins down in El Paso a little while back. And now Miss Patty Page, or one of them, is a-wearing black. And Kathy's clown has Don and Phil where they feel like they could die. If we keep on losing our singers like that, I'll be the only one you can buy.

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12: Good Tuesday evening. As we head through the rest of the day, we'll see a few more spotty showers, very isolated. All of that will wind down as we head through this evening. Temperatures will cool to the

low 70s. We'll see more sunshine on your Wednesday with little to no chance of rain, and temperatures will get back to the mid-80s. For WSPA 7 News, I'm meteorologist Grant Roberts.

Bulgy and Lacey in the morning. 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

Good Tuesday evening. As we head through the rest of the day, we'll see a few more spotty showers, very isolated. All of that will wind down as we head through this evening. Temperatures will cool to the low 70s. We'll see more sunshine on your Wednesday with little to no chance of rain, and temperatures will get back to the mid-80s. For WSPA 7 News, I'm meteorologist Grant Roberts.

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1: All right, boy. This is her favorite song. 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Left, left, left, right, left.

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5: Good Tuesday evening. As we head through the rest of the day, we'll see a few more spotty showers, very isolated. All of that will wind down as we head through this evening. Temperatures will cool to the low 70s. We'll see more sunshine on your Wednesday with little to no chance of rain, and temperatures will get back to the mid-80s. For WSPA 7 News, I'm meteorologist Grant Roberts.

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on a warm summer's evening, on a train bound for nowhere, I met up with a gambler. We were both too tired to sleep, so we took turns of staring

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7: Good Tuesday evening. As we head through the rest of the day, we'll see a few more spotty showers, very isolated. All of that will wind down as we head through this evening. Temperatures will cool to the low 70s. We'll see more sunshine on your Wednesday with little to no chance of rain, and temperatures will get back to the mid-80s. For WSPA 7 News, I'm meteorologist Grant Roberts.

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9: Turn it up, son. 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
1: Good Tuesday evening. As we head through the rest of the day, we'll see a few more spotty showers, very isolated. All of that will wind down as we head through this evening. Temperatures will cool to the low 70s. We'll see more sunshine on your Wednesday with little to no chance of rain. High temperatures will get back to the mid-80s. For WSPA 7 News, I'm meteorologist Grant Roberts.

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6: Tuesday evening. As we head through the rest of the day, we'll see a few more spotty showers, very isolated. All of that will wind down as we head through this evening. Temperatures will cool to the low 70s. We'll see more sunshine on your Wednesday with little to no chance of rain, and temperatures will get back to the mid 80s. For WSPA 7 News, I'm meteorologist Grant Roberts.

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some of y'all never been down south too much, I'm gonna tell you a little bit about this so that you understand what I'm talking about. Down there we have a plant that grows out in the woods and the fields. Looks something like a turnip green. Everybody calls it poke salad. 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Used to know a girl lived down there and she'd go out in the evenings and pick her a mess of it. 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Cause that's about all they had to eat. They did all right.

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You've got to talk to me. I want to tell you how wrong I've been, and I won't do it again. You know that woman didn't mean a thing to me. I hope I don't embarrass you too much here in front of all your friends.